0: Orchestra, music director of the Vienna State Opera, founder and director of the Lucerne Festival Orchestra, founder and director of the Mahler Chamber Orchestra, founding artistic director of the Orchestra Mozart, and music director of the European Union Youth Orchestra. And that's before we go to the very long list of guest conductorships and other things as well. Quite a man. Unusually, he didn't speak much in rehearsal. Sometimes he'd just say, "Listen." He preferred to communicate via physical gesture and the eyes. And he also believed that orchestras didn't much like conductors who spoke a great deal in rehearsal. I'm not sure about that. I know some conductors talk unnecessarily, and the musicians would prefer to be practicing rather than listening to the conductor talk about nothing at all, or things they already know, or things they don't need to know. But I don't know about not wanting any words at all. Abado said that he feels it is indispensable to know the score perfectly and to be familiar with the life, the works, and the entire era of the composer. And I completely agree with that. It's very hard to understand a piece of music without understanding the world in which it was composed, the Gestalt, for want of a better word. Let's hear him conducting here a typical piece of Mendelssohn music. It's light and bubbly and frilly, his trumpet overture.
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That was the first time we ever performed that piece of music on ARIA, and only the second time I've heard it myself. I was looking for a piece of music featuring Claudio Abbado, because he was born on this day in 1933, and saw that piece amongst the list of pieces we have on file on disc of Mendelssohn's and Abbado's, and thought, what's that? So played it through and thought, that'd work. And so here it is. With so many bazillion pieces of classical music out there, there's always something new to hopefully please and delight us all. Akaturian now, here's a piece of music that you've probably heard before. Me too. A lovely piece of music, but slightly differently. It's been transcribed from the full orchestral form to solo piano. It's the Adagio of Spartacus and Phrygia from the ballet Spartacus, Jean-Yves Thibaudeau on the piano.

that lovely piece of music, the Adagio of Spartacus and Phrygia, written for orchestra, part of the ballet Spartacus by Aram Khachaturian, transcribed for piano and performed by Jean-Yves Thibaudet. I'm not entirely sure I like the piano transcription quite as much as the orchestral version, because it's so beautiful and flowing. It needs the solid tone of the strings shimmering. A bit hard to recreate that essential element, I feel, on the piano. Otherwise, yeah, that's just a nitpick, isn't it? Still very nice. Oh, one more piece, and that'll get us close enough to the bottom of the hour. The Polonaise from the opera Mignon by Ambroise Thomas. Carmen Dragon with the Capitol Symphony Orchestra.

0: Polonaise from the opera Mignon. Music by French composer Ambroise Thomas with Carmen Dragon and the Capitol Symphony Orchestra. Taking us down to the bottom of the hour, U.S. news, sports, business, and weather updates.
1: Here's a U.S. news update, together with sports and business news. A mistrial has been declared in the case against Jonathan Rinderknecht, the man accused of deliberately starting a wildfire in 2025 that killed 12 people and destroyed more than 6,000 buildings in California. The decision was made in court on Friday, June 26, 2026. Prosecutors had alleged Rinderknecht intentionally ignited the blaze, which caused widespread devastation. The mistrial means the legal proceedings against him are currently unresolved. A new species of dinosaur, a plant-eating creature roughly the size of a sheep, has been identified from a fossilized skeleton discovered on the Isle of Wight. Scientists have named the dinosaur Vectodromius insularis. The discovery provides fresh insight into the evolution of these small, fast-running herbivores during the early Cretaceous period. Investors are moving their money out of big tech companies due to economic worries. A market strategist warns that the artificial intelligence spending boom is approaching a tipping point as the tech sell-off deepens. This rotation sees money flow into industrial stocks instead. The NASDAQ 100 futures are up significantly today, while the Dow futures show a slight gain. The May Personal Consumption Expenditures Price Index came in slightly below expectations. Keep listening for a world news bulletin at the top of each hour.
2: A look at temperatures across the country. Boston stands at 74, with Chicago at 62 and Denver at 85. New York is 80, Los Angeles 72, and San Francisco 65. Seattle reports 64, and here in small town Texas, it is 85. Our next look at U.S. weather will be at the bottom of the next hour.
0: David Rell here, taking you back to the music with a lovely piece of music from Johann Strauss Jr.'s lovely operetta, Die Fledermaus. It's the Du und Du, You and You waltz, Paul Kantschieder with the Vienna Volksoper Orchestra. Aria, popular classical music, making the world a better place, one song at a time.

Do und Do Waltz, originally part of Die Fledermaus and then made into a standalone waltz by Johann Strauss Jr. No point in wasting a good piece of music when it can be reused a second time, I guess. That was part of how he managed to write well over 500 works. We go to Isaac Albéniz now. 12 characteristic pieces. We'll hear the Pavane from that, David Russell on the guitar, and then Mozart Symphony No. 39, its third movement, Yasha Horenstein, with the Venezuelan Symphony Orchestra.

That was the third movement of Mozart's 39th Symphony, and before that, the Pavan from 12 Characteristic Pieces by Isaac Albéniz. Grieg now will hear one of his many lyric pieces. It's the sixth from his fourth book, or collection of them, called Spring Dance. Einar Sien Nöckelberg on the piano, and then from the Dolly Suite of Gabriel Fauré, the Berceuse, or Lullaby, Thomas Beecham with the French National Radio Orchestra.

A lullaby or berceuse from the Dolly Suite music Gabriel Fauré wrote for his mistress's daughter. Was it also his? Don't know. Don't ask the question. Before that, we heard one of Grieg's many lyric pieces, Spring Dance. Two pieces, I think, to finish off the first hour of my show today. A Beethoven minuet with E. Musici performing. And then the pas de quatre from Act 3 of Tchaikovsky's Sleeping Beauty Ballet and Alderati in the Concertgebouw Orchestra.

0: Welcome to the encore repeat of David's Daily Delights show. His show runs from 7 till 12 every morning, U.S. Central Time, and then repeats from 7 till 12 every evening.
1: David Rell here. Welcome to the start of the second hour of my Friday show. World news and weather, and then a historic recording.
2: Here are world news headlines. The death toll from the devastating earthquakes in Venezuela has surpassed 900. With rescuers working urgently to find survivors among the rubble. Thousands more are reported injured or trapped. The coastal state hit hardest has experienced its most powerful seismic event in over a century. International aid groups are mobilizing as the nation faces a growing humanitarian crisis. The full extent of the destruction is still being assessed. A series of powerful earthquakes in Venezuela has killed at least 920 people, with hundreds more still feared, trapped under rubble. International rescue teams have begun arriving to assist in the search for survivors. In one tragic story, a mother lost her life saving her daughter during the quakes. A relative shared on social media that she gave her own life for their child. The devastation is severe, particularly in the coastal state of La Guaira, where rescuers continue working to find survivors amidst the collapsed buildings.
3: Here are international temperatures. London is 73, Paris is 77, Berlin is 73, and Rome is 80. In Asia, Beijing is 84, Singapore is 86, and Tokyo is 72. Sydney in Australia is 57.
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1: Our historic recording today is just a few months shy of celebrating its 100th birthday. Yes, it was recorded in 1927. It features Hamilton Hattie with the Halle Orchestra. And we hear the third movement of Dvorak's Ninth Symphony.
0: Aria, the world's best classical music. Now being broadcast to the world.

It was the third movement of the Ninth Symphony of Dvorak, Hamilton Hattie leading the Halle Orchestra in a 1927 recording. Amazing. Here's the third part of Debussy's La Mer, the dialogue between the wind and the sea. Such an evocative title, that. Sergio Celibidache and the Munich Philharmonic.

A dialogue between the wind and the sea. What do you think they were talking about? Music of Claude Debussy, Sergiu Celibidache, and the Munich Philharmonic.

that was the 14th of Brahms' 21 Hungarian Dances. Before that, All We Like Sheep, a chorus from Handel's Messiah. One piece to get us down to the bottom of this hour from The Tale of Sultan, an opera by Nikolai Rimsky-Korsakov. We'll hear the Tsar's Farewell and Departure, Enrique Batiste with the Philharmonia Orchestra.

0: That was the Tsar's Farewell and Departure from the Tale of Tsar Saltan, music by Rimsky-Korsakov, which takes us all the way down to U.S. news, sports, business, and weather updates.
1: Here's a U.S. news update, together with sports and business news. The United States has conducted military strikes against Iran following an attack on a cargo ship. United States Central Command says it targeted missile and drone storage facilities, along with coastal radar positions. The operation comes 1 hour ago and is in response to the assault on a Singapore-flagged vessel in the Strait of Hormuz. President Donald Trump has accused Iran of breaking a ceasefire agreement. The Supreme Court has overturned a major federal ban on domestic abusers owning firearms. In an 8-1 decision, the justices ruled the law violated the Second Amendment. The court stated the government failed to prove a historical tradition of disarming individuals based on domestic violence convictions. This landmark ruling significantly expands gun rights for those with such records. Wall Street's technology sell-off is accelerating as investors rotate out of big tech winners and into industrial stocks. Market strategists warn the artificial intelligence spending boom is nearing a tipping point. Meanwhile, Micron Technology is being called absolutely cheap on a price-to-earnings basis compared to Nvidia. Adding to the uncertainty, reports indicate OpenAI is considering delaying its initial public offering until next year. The Dow Jones Industrial Average futures are slightly higher, while the NASDAQ 100 futures are up more than 2%. Keep listening for a world news bulletin at the top of each hour.
2: A look at current temperatures across the United States. Boston reports 72, Chicago 62, Denver 83. New York sits at 79, Los Angeles 71, and San Francisco 62. Seattle shows 63, while here in small-town Texas, it is 83. Our next look at U.S. weather will be at the bottom of the next hour.
0: David Rowell here, taking you back to the music with the overture to the opera Fra Diavolo, music by Daniel Auber, performed by Erich Kunzel and the Cincinnati Pops Orchestra.
3: This is Aria, popular classical music, every day and everywhere.

That was the overture to Fra Diavolo by Aubert, Erich Kunzel and the Cincinnati Pops Orchestra. Johann Nepomuk Hummel, now his mandolin concerto. We'll hear the Rondo movement with Jean-François Paillard and the Jean-François Paillard Chamber Orchestra on the mandolin, André Saint-Clavier. Had to squint to see it in the bottom right-hand corner of the screen. Very big screen, very bad eyes. After that, we go to Coppelia, the ballet by Delib. We'll hear the Waltz of the Hours, Martin West, and the San Francisco Ballet Orchestra.

Waltz of the Hours from Coppelia by Delib. Before that, the third movement of Johann Nepomuk Hummel's Mandolin Concerto in G Major. I think we'll aim for two more pieces to round off this hour. We'll hear Max Bruch's Suite on Russian Folk Melodies. This is the second part of the entire suite. Manfred Honeck with the Hungarian State Symphony Orchestra. And then one of Chopin's many mazurkas, the fourth of his Opus 67, with Chinese-English pianist Fu Song.

0: Welcome to the encore repeat of David's Daily Delights show. His show runs from 7 till 12 every morning, U.S. Central Time, and then repeats from 7 till 12 every evening.
1: David Rowell here. It's just a few seconds after the top of the hour. Welcome to the third hour of my TGIF show, my Friday show. After world news and weather, we've got a solid 30 minutes of Wagner from the second of his Ring of the Nibelung operas. So if you're a Wagner fan, get comfortable, turn up the volume. And if you're not, maybe now's a good time to walk the dog just maybe now. I'll be right back after world news and weather.
2: Here are world news headlines. The death toll from the devastating earthquakes in Venezuela has surged past 900, with rescuers racing against time to find survivors trapped under rubble. Thousands more are injured or missing following the powerful tremors that struck the coastal state of La Guaira. The region, no stranger to tragedy, is now grappling with what officials describe as the biggest earthquake in more than a century. Aid groups are mobilizing as the nation faces a mounting humanitarian crisis. The United States has conducted military strikes against Iran, targeting missile and drone storage facilities, as well as coastal radar positions. United States Central Command confirmed the operation, which came in response to an attack on a cargo ship. The details of the vessel involved and the extent of damage from the strikes have not yet been released. This action marks a significant escalation in tensions between the two nations.
3: International temperatures: London at 72, Paris 76, Berlin 74, and Rome 80. In Asia, Beijing and Singapore, both at 87, Tokyo 72. Sydney reports 60.
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1: On this day in musical history, in 1870, the opera Die Walküre, the Valkyrie, the second of the four operas in Wagner's Ring Cycle, as it's called, the Ring of the Nibelung, had its premiere in Munich. Although it was designed to be part of all four operas performed in a row, I guess Wagner A was desperate to hear it, B, desperate to share it, and C, desperate to make some money, because it took an awful long time to write four massive operas, indeed so much so that he had to break for a while in the middle of Siegfried, the third of the four operas, to write a couple more operas. That would be The Mastersingers of Nuremberg and Tristan and Isolde, just to keep the cash flow flowing. The Valkyrie is sometimes considered to be the most lyrical, the most dramatic of the four Ring of the Nibelung operas, the most likable, the most approachable, I would probably put, as the first one, Das Rheingold, the Rheingold. It's not as long as the others, and it's fairly simple and straightforward. But this one is richly imbued with extraordinary music, extraordinary emotion, and I can understand why it's highly regarded. We're going to hear three different pieces from the Valkyrie. We're going to start off with the Act 1, Scene 3, the final scene of the first act of the Valkyrie, which is the opening of the love duet, just a short little piece featuring Siegmund and Sieglinde, two people who meet when Siegmund is being pursued by Sieglinde's husband, and he finds refuge in a hut in the forest and meets Sieglinde without realizing that she is the wife of the man who's trying to kill him at present. And they get to know each other a bit more. And let's be polite, very strongly attached to each other. And they even managed to sweep away the embarrassment of Sieglinde's husband trying to kill Siegmund. And as they're about to become intimate, again being polite, they discover that they are twins separated at birth. But by that point, they are committed on a certain course of physical action and do not let any issues of, how to put this politely, incest, interfere with what follows discreetly at the end of that act. So here is the opening part of the love duet featuring James King as Siegmund, and this is taken from the, words fail me, just the absolute best ever recorded recording with Georg Solti and the Vienna Philharmonic.
5: Aria, popular classical music, making the world a better place, one song at a time.

cutting at that point. Not that I want to, but because we've got lots more and we're going way past the bottom of the hour anyway. That was the first part of the first act, love duet between Sigmund and Sieglinde. Sieglinde was just about to burst into song at that point. Well, we're going to skip Act 2 entirely, although a lot happens in Act 2 with Sigmund meeting Sieglinde's husband in battle. Wotan, the king of the gods, has instructed his daughter Brunhilde and her sisters to go into battle and favor Sigmund and make sure that he is victorious, because, oh, did I forget to mention that this is all very, very complicated in terms of family relationships, but Sigmund and Sieglinde are also descendants of Wotan. But then along comes Wotan's wife, Fricka, and she says, you can't do this. You've got to honor the bonds of marriage, and what Sigmund and Sieglinde did was very wrong. And she browbeats the way that wives can sometimes do to their husbands, Wotan, into changing his mind. And so Wotan calls back Brunhilde and says, sorry, I've changed my mind. It's going to have to be Hunding, I think that was his name, who wins, and unfortunately Sigmund's got to die, and probably Sieglinde too. And is very downhearted about that. Now Brunhilde, perceptive young lass that she is, sees through Wotan's I've changed my mind, and sees in his heart that he really still cares for Sigmund. And they also know the unstated fact that back in those days, you didn't need to wait some time for a pregnancy test. They already knew that Sieglinde was with child of Sigmund. And that was going to be the future Siegfried, who takes up the next two operas, Siegfried the Opera and The Twilight of the Gods. And so she does what she knows Wotan prefers rather than what Wotan ordered her to do. Unfortunately, that put Wotan in a difficult position, because even the King of the Gods is bound by certain rules and codes of conduct, and he gets very cross with himself, with Brunhilde, with the world for putting him in an awkward point, and goes chasing after her to find her and punish her, which brings us to Act 3. We start with the very beginning of the act, with the famous Ride of the Valkyries. And unlike the usual concert hall versions, this features the Valkyries themselves on the battlefield, picking up the bodies of fallen heroes to take them to Valhalla, and chattering amongst themselves as women do when they're at work. This is, again, from the Georg Schulte and Vienna Philharmonic Decca recording.

That was The Ride of the Valkyries, featuring 8 of the 9 Valkyries. At that point where we stopped it, Brunhilde, the 9th Valkyrie, comes in with Sieglinde and says, "You've got to help me, you've got to hide me, you've got to care for Sieglinde." Dad, Wotan, father of all 9 Valkyries and assorted other characters too, Dad is very cross. I'm hiding from him. And the other 8 get in a bit more of a tizzy and a dither. And Brunhilde runs off. And Wotan comes in and he is beyond furious.

that touches him because he knows it's right. But he is bound by his own oaths and treaties and rules, and he has to punish her for this terrible transgression, even though they both know that what she did was right. So starting from a minute or two into where we pick up the plot, we have an extraordinarily beautiful conclusion to the Valkyrie, the second of the four Ring of the Nibelung operas, where Brunhilde pleads for mercy, and then they come up with a compromise. He'll put her to sleep, not as in death, but as in magical sleep, on a rock, and surround the rock with fire that only a true hero who has never known fear can pass through. And they both know that that's going to be Siegfried, the yet-to-be-born son of Sigmunda and Sieglinde. And that takes us to the end of the opera. Get ready for some extraordinary music.

sometimes referred to as Votan's Farewell, and the Magic Fire music. We actually started slightly before the start of Votan's Farewell. That was most of Act 3, Scene 3 of Wagner's The Valkyrie Opera, which received its first performance on this day in 1870. Music of unparalleled, unrivaled emotional power and beauty. And I urge you to listen to it again and again and become familiar with it. It's an effort, an undertaking, a study that will pay off so richly. Well, we're going to skip US News, Sports, Business and Weather because look at the time already. And let's just have some slightly lighter pieces, shall we, to take us the rest of the way up to the next hour. Here's the third part of the Slovak Suite from Vitislav Novak, Marek Stilich and the Janáček Philharmonic giving us The Lovers. And then what could be lighter than some Gilbert and Sullivan from HMS Pinafore? When I was a lad, I served a term as office boy to an attorney's firm, and so on and so on. Delightful piece of absolute utter nonsense, as well as bitter, biting sarcasm and poking fun at the establishment of Britain in those days. Isidore Godfrey, the New Symphony Orchestra of London, and John Reid.

Well, that helped shrug off some more of the emotional overhang from the Wagner earlier on. When I Was a Lad by Gilbert and Sullivan from HMS Pinafore. Before that, The Lovers from the Slovak Suite of Vladislav Novak. And completing our journey up to the next hour, we've got The Dragonfly, Polka Mazurka of Josef Strauss, Clemens Krauss with the Vienna Philharmonic.

0: Welcome to the encore repeat of David's Daily Delights show. His show runs from 7 till 12 every morning, U.S. Central Time, and then repeats from 7 till 12 every evening.
1: David Rell here. Welcome to the start of the fourth hour of my Friday show. Is it Friday again already? Yes, it is. World news and weather, and then we'll hear a recent release.
2: Here are world news headlines. Students in the Australian Capital Territory are set to learn the ancient board game Go under a new initiative funded by the territory government. The program, announced on Friday, will introduce the strategic game to primary and secondary schools, aiming to enhance critical thinking and problem-solving skills among students. The initiative includes teacher training and equipment, with the first classes expected to start in the next school term. The United States has conducted military strikes against Iran, targeting missile and drone storage facilities and coastal radar positions. The operation was announced by U.S. Central Command and comes in response to an attack on a cargo ship. Details on the scale of the strikes and any casualties are yet to be released. The move marks a significant escalation in tensions between the two nations.
3: A look at international temperatures. London is 71. Paris is 75, Berlin is 72, and Rome is 80. In Asia, Beijing is 91, Singapore is 88, and Tokyo is 72. Down under, Sydney is 61.
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1: Here's an interesting take on Tchaikovsky. It's a 2002 recording with Simon Terpchesky on the piano. And what it is it's part of the Nutcracker Ballet that's been transcribed for piano rather than full glorious orchestra, part of the Act II Pas de Deux. Mikhail Pletnyov did the transcription, and there are recordings of him playing it himself, but on this occasion, Simon Terpchesky.
0: This is Aria, popular classical music, every day and everywhere.

I'm always ambivalent about transcriptions, either which way, either going from the orchestra to from the orchestra to a piano, or taking a piece of piano music and orchestrating it for a full orchestra. Sometimes, in both directions, the necessary adjustments become rather quotidian, rather predictable, rather mundane, and sometimes the limitations of some instruments make it difficult to work. But it's usually interesting, and I always find an interesting intellectual exercise. What would I have done differently? How did they handle this? Could they have chosen that instrument instead of that other one for this part of the piano or whatever? That was a transcription of part of The Nutcracker by Tchaikovsky, part of the Grand Pas de Deux towards the end of Act Two, with Simon Turpczewski doing the piano playing. Schubert, his Ninth Symphony, its first movement, Adrian Bolt and the BBC Symphony Orchestra.

first movement of Schubert's Ninth Symphony, Adrian Bolt, BBC Symphony Orchestra, and a 1934 recording. Two pieces to take us the rest of the way to the bottom of the hour and slightly past it. Malcolm Sargent with the London Symphony Orchestra giving us the third of the Planets from Gustav Holst's suite, The Planets. He performed the music not in astronomical order, so the third planet in the suite is actually Mercury, the winged messenger, the first of the planets from the sun. After that we go to Bizet, his opera The Pearl Fishers, and you know what I'm going to say next, because there's really only one piece from The Pearl Fishers that we ever hear these days, the wonderful tenor and baritone duet In the Depths of the Temple. Johannes Wildner, the Slovak Radio Symphony Orchestra, Janez Lotrich, and Igor Morozov, the two singers.

0: the depths of the temple, au fond du temple saint. Music by Georges Bizet from the Pearlfishers Opera. We had Janez Lotrich as tenor, Igor Morozov the baritone, and the Slovak Radio Symphony Orchestra conductor Johannes Wildner. Before that, Mercury from the Planets by Holst, Malcolm Sargent, and the London Symphony Orchestra. Time now for U.S. news, sports, business, and weather updates.
1: Here's a U.S. news update, together with sports and business news. The United States military has conducted strikes on Iran, targeting missile and drone storage facilities and coastal radar positions. The operation was confirmed by U.S. Central Command following an attack on a Singapore-flagged cargo ship in the Strait of Hormuz. President Donald Trump has accused Iran of breaching a ceasefire agreement after the vessel was struck while crossing the waterway, prompting a pause in a large-scale evacuation effort. The Toronto Maple Leafs selected forward Gavin McKenna with the first overall pick in the National Hockey League draft. In a separate transaction, the Anaheim Ducks traded Mason McTavish to the St. Louis Blues in exchange for draft picks. Meanwhile, the San Jose Sharks chose Ivar Stenberg with the second overall selection. Investors are rotating out of big technology stocks due to worries over artificial intelligence spending. A market strategist warns the AI spending boom is nearing a tipping point as the tech sell-off deepens. Wall Street's tech sell-off accelerated as investors ditch AI winners for industrial stocks. Meanwhile, Apple has raised iPad and MacBook prices as memory chip costs surge. Keep listening for a world news bulletin at the top of each hour.
2: A look at temperatures across the nation. Boston is at 69, Chicago 61. Denver reports 76, while New York shows 78. Los Angeles is 65, San Francisco 60. Seattle is 61, and here in small town Texas, it is 81. Our next look at U.S. weather will be at the bottom of the next hour.
0: David Rowell here, taking you back to the music with the third part of Manuel de Falla's Nights in the Garden of Spain. Ivan Marinov with the Radio Sofia Philharmonic.
3: Aria, popular classical music, making the world a better place, one song at a time.

The third of the Nights in the Gardens of Spain by Manuel de Falla, Radio Sofia Philharmonic and Ivan Marinov. A little bit of Bach now. It's actually his Little Fugue in G minor, BWV 578, Carlo Curli on the organ. And then we'll hear the Symphonie Fantastique of Hector Berlioz, its second movement at ball. Leopold Stokowski with the new Philharmonia Orchestra.

was The Ball, or At a Ball, the second movement of the five movements that make up Berlioz's Symphonie Fantastique, Fantastic Symphony, the great Leopold Stokowski and the New Philharmonia Orchestra, in what I fancy must have been a Decca Phase 4 stereo recording from 1968. And before that, a little bit of Bach, his Little Fugue, BWV 8. 578 Carlo Curley on the organ. Two pieces should finish off this hour. The Helenin Polka by Johann Strauss II, Riccardo Muti and the Vienna Philharmonic. And then from The Dances of Galanta by Zoltán Kodály, we'll hear the second dance, Victor di Sabata, with the Berlin Philharmonic in a 1939 recording.

0: Welcome to the encore repeat of David's Daily Delights show. 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
1: David Rowell here, taking you back to the music at the start of the final hour of my Friday show. World news and weather, and then as we always do, we open the last hour with a pulse.
2: Here are world news headlines. Students in the Australian Capital Territory are set to learn the ancient board game, Go, under a new initiative funded by the territory government. The program, announced on Friday, will introduce the strategic game to primary and secondary schools, aiming to enhance critical thinking and problem-solving skills among students. The initiative includes teacher training and equipment, with the first classes expected to start in the next school term. The United States has conducted military strikes on Iran, targeting missile and drone storage facilities and coastal radar positions. The operation was announced by U.S. Central Command and follows an attack on a cargo ship. The strikes represent a significant escalation in the region. The exact locations hit have not been disclosed. The action comes just 1 hour ago.
3: A look at international temperatures. In London, 71. Paris, 74. Berlin, 72. Rome, 79. In Asia, Beijing, 94. Singapore, 88. Tokyo, 72. In Sydney, 60.
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1: Our opening waltz for the last hour of my show today is the White Horse Inn Waltz. Music of Ralph Benetsky and Robert Stoltz. Eric Hammerstein with the London Promenade Orchestra.
0: Aria, the world's best classical music, now being broadcast to the

From the musical The White Horse Inn, that was The Waltz, Robert Stoltz and Ralph Manatsky. Eric Hammerstein conducting the London Promenade Orchestra. The fourth movement now of Rachmaninoff's best-known, most-loved Symphony No. 2, Nikolai Sokolov with the Cleveland Orchestra.

probably should have mentioned that that was a 98-year-old recording. 1928 when that was recorded. Nikolai Sokolov and the Cleveland Orchestra with the fourth movement of Rachmaninoff's Symphony No. 2. Considerably more recent. Now we hear ABM on the piano. ABM, Arturo Benedetti Michelangeli. The first of four ballades for piano by Johannes Brahms. And then, let's see, what we do? Well, we'll make the best of it. We'll go to Elgar and his Sea Pictures, five songs written to poems about the sea, Where Corals Lie. And this is the great, the best recording with the wonderful Janet Baker doing the singing and John Barbaroli ably leading the London Symphony Orchestra.

Where Corals Lie, the fourth of the five sea pictures by Elgar. That wonderful voice was Janet Baker with John Barbaroli and the London Symphony Orchestra. Before that, equally world-class, Arturo Benedetti Michelangeli on the piano, giving us the first ballade of Brahms. Down to the bottom of the hour now, with the help of Mendelssohn's first piano concerto, its third movement, Eugene Ormandy and the Philadelphia Orchestra with Rudolf Serkin on the piano.

0: the first piano concerto of Mendelssohn, its third movement, Eugene Normandy and the Philadelphia Orchestra, with Rudolf Serkin on the piano. U.S. News, sports, business, and weather updates now.
1: Here's a U.S. News update, together with sports and business news. Billionaire Leon Black walked out of a House panel hearing investigating Jeffrey Epstein, prompting the committee to issue subpoenas demanding the private equity tycoon testify on camera and under oath. Separately, President Donald Trump advisor John Bolton pleaded guilty to mishandling classified documents, facing a potential prison sentence of up to 5 years and agreeing to pay a fine of $2,250,000. The Toronto Maple Leafs selected Gavin McKenna with the first overall pick in the NHL draft, as widely expected. Elsewhere, the Anaheim Ducks traded Mason McTavish to the St. Louis Blues for 2 first-round draft picks. Investors are rotating out of big technology stocks amid growing concerns about the artificial intelligence spending boom. A market strategist warns the AI spending surge is nearing a tipping point as a tech sell-off deepens. Wall Street sell-off is accelerating as investors ditch AI winners for industrial stocks. Meanwhile, Micron Technology is being called absolutely cheap on a price-to-earnings basis compared to Nvidia, following blowout earnings results that sent chip equipment makers soaring. Keep listening for a world news bulletin at the top of each hour.
2: A look at temperatures across the nation. Boston reports 68, Chicago 61, and Denver 73. New York is at 77, Los Angeles 64, and San Francisco 60. Seattle shows 59, while it is 81 here in Texas. Our next look at U.S. weather will be at the bottom of the next hour.
0: David Rao here, taking you back to the music for maybe 25 minutes on our journey up to the end of my Friday show. And we're sped on our journey with Liszt's Hungarian Rhapsody number 3. He wrote 19, I think it was, in total. This is the third, not to be confused with probably the best known, Hungarian Rhapsody number 2. Zubin Mehta with the Israel Philharmonic.
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third Hungarian Rhapsody of Franz Liszt, Zubin Mehta and the Israel Philharmonic. Mozart now, his musical joke, where he sort of experimented with new approaches to music, new harmonies, rhythms, orchestrations, whatever, and then put it out as a joke in case people didn't like it, didn't want to offend anyone. Here's the first movement, Fritz Reiner, the NBC Symphony Orchestra, and Daniel Guillet on the violin. Then Handel's Minuet in D, courtesy of Christopher Parkening on, I get them confused, sorry, the lute or the guitar.

The minuet of Handel, Christopher Parkening on the maybe guitar, I think. And before that, the first movement of Mozart's A Musical Joke, Fritz Reiner, the NBC Symphony Orchestra, Daniel Guillet on the violin. We hear the prelude to Rigoletto now, opera by Giuseppe Verdi, Gianandrea Gavazzini with the Maggio Musicale Fiorentino. My goodness me, that's exercising my Italian more than it's capable of. And then we'll hear part of Act Two of the ballet Don Quixote by Minkos Naiden Todorov and the Sofia National Opera Orchestra.

That was part of Act Two of Don Quixote, the ballet by Ludwig Mincus, and before that, the prelude to the opera Rigoletto of Giuseppe Verdi. I think we have time for one more piece to finish off my show today. We'll hear the return of Peer Gynt from the music to the play Peer Gynt by, of course, Edvard Grieg, Fabian Savitsky, and the Indianapolis Symphony Orchestra. Which leaves it only to me now, David Rowell, to say thanks for listening on this Friday. I hope the rest of your day is great, the weekend wonderful, and do stick around. There's lots more wonderful music here on ARIA all day, every day. Bye for now.

0: Our programming on ARIA every day has four programs starting at midnight and again at midday, U.S. Central Time. First, there's our hour of the smoothest, gentlest, most pleasing and flowing classical music. Then from 1 till 4, host Robbie Rainey presents his musical tapestry show. After that, Wendy Barnett hosts the ARIA Classical Pops concert until 7, at which time David Rowell provides his daily delights up till 12, with more of the music you're sure to enjoy.
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But don't go away. 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

0: Our programming on ARIA every day has four programs starting at midnight and again at midday, U.S. Central Time. First, there's our hour of the smoothest, gentlest, most pleasing and flowing classical music. Then from 1 till 4, host Robbie Rainey presents his musical tapestry show. After that, Wendy Barnett hosts the ARIA Classical Pops concert until 7, at which time David Rowell provides his daily delights up till 12, with more of the music you're sure to enjoy.
1: Welcome to this hour of the Musical Tapestry. My name is Robbie Rainey. We've got music by Alexander Glazunov, Ludwig van Beethoven, Aram Khachaturian, Domenico Scarlatti, and others coming up. I hope you'll stay tuned. First up, we've got world news and weather.
2: Here are world news headlines. The British government has announced a new initiative to ban smartphones in schools across England. Detailed guidance published today, Saturday, June 27th, outlines plans to restrict mobile phone use during the school day. The move aims to reduce classroom distractions and improve student focus and well-being. Ministers cited concerns over social media's impact on children's mental health. Schools will be given flexibility in implementing the ban, which could include collecting phones upon arrival or using lockable pouches. The initiative is expected to take effect fully by September. The United States has launched military strikes on Iran, targeting missile and drone storage facilities along with coastal radar positions. The operation, confirmed by U.S. Central Command, comes in response to an attack on a cargo ship. The strikes mark a significant escalation in the region, with officials stating the actions were necessary to protect maritime security and deter further aggression.
3: A look at international temperatures. London is 69, Paris is 73, Berlin is 78, and Rome is 83. In Asia, Beijing is 97, Singapore is 90, and Tokyo is 72. In Sydney, the temperature is 58.
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1: Welcome to this hour of the Musical Tapestry. It's Saturday, June 27. My name is Robbie Rainey. Music of Franz von Suppe up right now, the Poet and Peasant Overture, with Zubin Mehta leading the Vienna Philharmonic.

We heard the Poet and Peasant Overture by Franz von Suppe with the Vienna Philharmonic led by Zubin Mehta. You are listening to the Musical Tapestry right here on ARIA Radio. We've got music of Joseph Haydn up in about 4.5 minutes. We'll hear the minuet from his Symphony No. 104, that's his last symphony, with Christoph Perec and the Los Angeles Chamber Orchestra. But first, the Grand Bacchanal from Autumn from Alexander Glazunov's Seasons with the Sofia Opera Orchestra led by Ivan Marinov.

Christoph Parek leading the Los Angeles Chamber Orchestra. We heard the third movement from the Symphony No. 104 in D major by Joseph Haydn, his London Symphony. And before that was the Grand Bacchanal from Autumn from a ballet titled

0: That was Philharmonia Cosovia, led by Johannes Wildner. We heard the Fidelio Overture by Ludwig van Beethoven. This is the Musical Tapestry on ARIA Radio. Thanks so much for tuning in.
1: Here's a U.S. news update, together with sports and business news. Billionaire Leon Black walked out of a hearing related to the Jeffrey Epstein investigation. The House panel responded by issuing subpoenas demanding that the private equity tycoon, who co-founded Apollo Global Management, testify on camera and under oath. This development occurred 2 hours ago. The Toronto Maple Leafs have selected Gavin McKenna with the first overall pick in the National Hockey League draft. Justin Bieber made the announcement. The pick was widely expected. Meanwhile, the Milwaukee Brewers' Jacob Misiorowski threw a pitch clocked at 105.5 miles per hour in a win. In soccer, Cape Verde has become the smallest nation to reach the knockout stages of the World Cup. Wall Street's technology sell-off is accelerating as investors rotate out of big tech winners and into industrial stocks. Market strategists warn the artificial intelligence spending boom is nearing a tipping point, deepening the sell-off. Some analysts still see value, with Micron Technology called absolutely cheap on a price-to-earnings basis compared to Nvidia. The shift comes as concerns over artificial intelligence valuations grow. Keep listening for a world news bulletin at the top of each hour.
2: A look at current temperatures across the country. Boston sits at 67, Chicago at 62, and Denver at 71. New York is 75, while Los Angeles and San Francisco show 63 and 60. Seattle is 57, and here in small town Texas, it is 81. Our next look at U.S. weather will be at the bottom of the next hour.
0: Welcome back to the Musical Tapestry. My name is Robbie Rainey. We have the third movement from the Violin Concerto in D minor by Aram Khachaturian right now. We'll hear Ruggiero Ricci and the London Philharmonic led by Anatoly Fistulari.

Anatole Fistolari leading the London Philharmonic Orchestra, along with violinist Ruggiero Ricci. We heard the third movement from Aram Khachaturian's Violin Concerto in D minor. You're tuned in to the Musical Tapestry on ARIA Radio. We'll hear The Great Gate of Kyiv from Pictures at an Exhibition by Modest Mazursky in about 7 minutes. A wonderful piece of music, orchestrated here, as much of Mazursky's music was, by Maurice Ravel. We'll hear the orchestra of the Swiss Romande, led by Ernest Ansommet. But first, the overture to The Force of Destiny, La Forza del Destino, by Giuseppe Verdi. Here is Riccardo Muti conducting the New Philharmonia Orchestra.

We heard Eris Alsomé leading the orchestra of the Swiss Romande. That was The Great Gate of Kiev from Pictures at an Exhibition by Modest Mazursky, orchestrated by Maurice Ravel. And before that was the overture to La Forza del Destino by Giuseppe Verdi. The New Philharmonia Orchestra was conducted by Riccardo Muti. This is the Musical Tapestry right here on ARIA Radio. Let's close this hour with music of Domenico Scarlatti, his keyboard sonata in D major, Kirkpatrick No. 137, performed by Kathleen Long.

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1: Welcome to this hour of the Musical Tapestry right here on ARIA Radio. My name is Robbie Rainey. Thanks so much for the pleasure of your company. Coming up in this hour, we've got music of Manuel de Falla, Nikolai Rimsky-Korsakov, also music of Claude Debussy, Jacques Offenbach, and others. I hope you'll stay tuned. First up, we've got world news and the weather.
2: Here are world news headlines. Rescuers are racing to save trapped residents as the death toll soars following devastating earthquakes in Venezuela. Over 900 people have been killed, with thousands more injured or trapped, according to live updates from Saturday, June 27, 2026. The coastal state of La Guaira has been particularly battered, with collapsed apartment buildings visible in Caracas. Emergency teams are working around the clock, but the situation remains dire as the region reels from what is being called the biggest earthquake in more than a century. The United States has conducted military strikes against Iran, targeting missile and drone storage facilities, along with coastal radar positions. The action, confirmed by United States Central Command, follows an attack on a cargo ship. These strikes mark a significant escalation in the region. The specific location of the ship attack and the full extent of damage from the United States strikes are still being assessed by officials.
3: A look at temperatures around the world. London is 71, Paris is 75, Berlin is 86, and Rome is 85. In Asia, Beijing is 98, Singapore is 92, and Tokyo is 72. Sydney is 57.
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1: Welcome to this hour of the Musical Tapestry right here on ARIA Radio. I'm Robbie Rainey. Thanks so much for tuning in. We begin this hour with the final movement from the Symphony No. 3 by Johannes Brahms. It's in the key of F major. We'll hear the Philharmonia Orchestra led by Arturo Toscanini.

Arturo Toscanini led the Philharmonia Orchestra in the fourth movement from the Symphony No. 3 by Johannes Brahms. This is the Musical Tapestry right here on ARIA Radio. I'm Robbie Rainey. We'll hear the minuet with four variations from the Organ Concerto No. 1 by Antonio Soler coming up in about 4.5 minutes, performed by E. Power Biggs. But first, here is Leopold Stokowski leading the New York Philharmonic in the pantomime from El Amor Brujo by Manuel de Falla.

E. Power Biggs was the organist. We heard the minuet with four variations from the Organ Concerto No. 1 by Antonio Soler. And before that was the pantomime from El Amor Brujo by Manuel de Falla. We heard the New York Philharmonic led by Leopold Stokowski. This is the Musical Tapestry right here on ARIA Radio. Still to come in this hour, we'll hear Anitra's Dance from the Peer Gynt Suite. That's up in about 3.5 minutes with Leonard Bernstein and the New York Philharmonic. But first, the Orchestra of Liège is led by Paul Strauss. We'll hear the Wedding March from the Golden Cockerel by Nikolai Rimsky-Korsakov.

0: Leonard Bernstein led the New York Philharmonic. That was Anitra's Dance from Peer Gynt by Edvard Grieg. And before that was The Wedding March from The Golden Cockerel, an opera by Nikolai Rimsky-Korsakov. Paul Strauss conducted the Orchestra of Liège. This is the Musical Tapestry right here on ARIA Radio.
1: Here's a U.S. news update, together with sports and business news. A mistrial has been declared in the case of a man accused of starting a deadly wildfire in California. Jonathan Rinderknecht is alleged to have deliberately ignited a blaze in 2025 that killed 12 people and destroyed more than 6,000 buildings. The judge's decision halts proceedings for now, leaving the legal process unresolved for this catastrophic incident. Cape Verde has become the smallest nation to ever advance to the knockout stage of a FIFA World Cup. The team secured their place in the round of 32 after a thrilling victory, sending fans into a wild celebration. Meanwhile, Uruguay has been eliminated from the tournament following a costly goalkeeper error against Spain. Investors are shifting money out of big technology stocks due to worries about artificial intelligence spending. A market strategist warns the AI spending boom is nearing a tipping point as the tech sell-off deepens. Wall Street's decline is accelerating as investors ditch AI winners for industrial stocks. The Dow futures are up slightly, while the NASDAQ 100 futures have jumped over 2%. Apple has raised iPad and MacBook prices as memory chip costs surge. Keep listening for a world news bulletin at the top of each hour.
2: Across the nation, temperatures vary widely. Boston sits at 66, Chicago at 62, and Denver at 69. New York reaches 75, while Los Angeles is 62 and San Francisco is 59.

0: Seattle reports 56, and here in small town Texas, it is 80. Our next look at U.S. weather will be at the bottom of the next hour.
1: Welcome back to the Musical Tapestry. I'm Robbie Rainey. Here are the Sacred and Profane Dances by Claude Debussy, with Gerard Schwartz leading the Los Angeles Chamber Orchestra. The harpist is Nancy Allen.

harpist Nancy Allen, performing along with the Los Angeles Chamber Orchestra led by Gerard Schwartz. We heard The Sacred and Profane Dances by Claude Debussy. You're tuned in to the Musical Tapestry right here on ARIA Radio. The American Eagle Waltz by Jacques Offenbach is up in about 7 minutes, with Eric Kunzel leading the Cincinnati Pops Orchestra. But first, the Andante from Schubert's Symphony No. 2 in B-flat major. We'll hear Charles Munch and the Boston Symphony Orchestra.

Eric Kunzel led the Cincinnati Pops Orchestra. We heard the American Eagle Waltz by Jacques Offenbach. And before that was the second movement from the Symphony No. 2 in B-flat major by Franz Schubert. Charles Munch conducted the Boston Symphony Orchestra. This is the Musical Tapestry right here on ARIA Radio. We'll hear the second of the Sea Pictures by Edward Elgar. This one is called In Haven. Gladys Ripley is the contralto with the London Symphony Orchestra, led by George Weldon. But first, we'll hear Le Tic Toc Choc from Francois Couperin, performed by harpsichordist Igor Kipnis.

0: George Weldon led the London Symphony Orchestra with contralto Gladys Ripley. That was In Haven, the second of the Sea Pictures by Edward Elgar. And before that, Igor Kipnis performed Le TikTok Choc by François Couperin. This is the Musical Tapestry on ARIA Radio. Thanks so much for the pleasure of your company right here on ARIA. We've got the Hectograph Polka, Opus 186, by Edward Strauss to close out the hour. Jack Rothstein leads the Johann Strauss Orchestra.
1: 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First, there's our hour of the smoothest, gentlest, most pleasing and flowing classical music. Then from 1 till 4, host Robbie Rainey presents his Musical Tapestry show. After that, Wendy Barnett hosts the ARIA Classical Pops concert until 7, at which time David Rowell provides his Daily Delights up till 12 with more of the music you're sure to enjoy.
0: Welcome to this hour of the Musical Tapestry right here on ARIA Radio. It is Saturday, June 27, and in this hour we'll hear music of Charles Hubert Hastings Perry, Ludwig van Beethoven, Richard Strauss, Leo Delibes, and others. I hope you'll stay tuned. First up, we've got world news and weather.
2: Here are world news headlines. Rescuers are racing to save trapped residents in Venezuela as the death toll soars following devastating earthquakes. As of Friday, June 26th, the number of fatalities has exceeded 900, with thousands more injured or trapped under rubble. The coastal state of La Guaira has been particularly battered, and officials warn the toll will continue to rise as search and rescue operations continue. The United States has conducted military strikes against Iran, targeting missile and drone storage facilities, along with coastal radar positions. The operation was confirmed by United States Central Command and comes in response to an attack on a cargo ship. The strikes represent a significant escalation in military tensions between the two nations, though further details about the vessel and the extent of the damage have yet to be released.
3: A look at temperatures around the world. In Europe, London is 75, Paris is 80, Berlin 90, and Rome 89. In Asia, Beijing is 98, Singapore 92, and Tokyo 72. In Australia, Sydney is 57.
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0: Welcome to this hour of the Musical Tapestry. I'm Robbie Rainey. We begin with music of Otto Nicolai. This is the overture to The Merry Wives of Windsor, with Franz Haas leading the Philharmonic Symphony Orchestra.

The Merry Wives of Windsor, overture by Otto Nicolai, performed by the Philharmonic Symphony Orchestra, led by Franz Haas. This is the Musical Tapestry right here on ARIA Radio. I'm Robbie Rainey. Thanks so much for the pleasure of your company. We'll hear the Hungarian March from Faust by Hector Berlioz in about 4 minutes, with the City of Birmingham Symphony Orchestra, led by Simon Rattle. But first, we'll take a trip to the last night of the Proms back in 1994. This is Jerusalem, that British hymn by Charles Hubert Hastings Perry, along with the Scottish tune, I believe it's text by Robert Burns, Auld Lang Syne. The BBC Symphony Orchestra and Chorus are conducted by Andrew Davis.

Simon Rattle led the City of Birmingham Symphony Orchestra. That was the Hungarian March from Faust by Hector Berlioz. And before that was Jerusalem by Charles Hubert Hastings Perry and Auld Lang Syne with words by Robert Burns from The Last Night of the Proms 1994 over in London. Andrew Davis led the BBC Symphony Orchestra and Chorus. This is the Musical Tapestry on ARIA Radio. The Dance of the Snowflakes by Ronald Bing is coming up about 6 minutes from now. We'll hear the Slovak Radio Symphony Orchestra of Bratislava, led by Ernest Tomlinson. But first, here's Alfred Brendel performing two of the Eroica Variations by Beethoven.

0: We heard The Dance of the Snowflakes by Ronald Bing with the Slovak Radio Symphony Orchestra of Bratislava, led by Ernest Tomlinson. And before that, we heard a couple of the Eroica Variations by Beethoven, performed by Alfred Brendel. This is the Musical Tapestry right here on ARIA Radio. Thanks so much for tuning in.
1: Here's a U.S. news update, together with sports and business news. A billionaire private equity tycoon, Leon Black, who co-founded Apollo Global Management, walked out of a hearing related to the Epstein investigation. The House panel subsequently issued subpoenas, demanding that Mr. Black testify on camera and under oath. In the National Hockey League draft, the Toronto Maple Leafs selected Gavin McKenna with the first overall pick, as announced by Justin Bieber. Elsewhere in the league, the Vancouver Canucks drafted Caleb Malhotra, the son of former player Manny Malhotra. The San Jose Sharks chose Ivar Stenberg at number 2, and Luke Bryan announced the Nashville team selected Wyatt Cullen at number 10. Wall Street's tech sell-off is deepening as investors rotate out of big technology winners into industrial stocks. Market strategists warn the artificial intelligence spending boom is nearing a tipping point, with concerns over valuations and future returns. The NASDAQ 100 futures show a significant gain of 701 points, reflecting a shift in market sentiment as traders move away from the sector. Keep listening for a world news bulletin at the top of each hour.
2: A look at current temperatures across the nation. Boston stands at 65, Chicago at 62, and Denver at 68. New York reports 74, Los Angeles 62, and San Francisco 59. Seattle is at 55, while here in small town Texas it is 80. Our next look at U.S. weather will be at the bottom of the next hour.
0: Welcome back to the Musical Tapestry. I'm Robbie Rainey. Here is music by Richard Strauss. This is Till Eulenspiegel's Lustige Streiche, Till Eulenspiegel's Merry Pranks, with Sergio Celibidache leading the Stuttgart Radio Symphony Orchestra.

Sergiu Celibidache leading the Stuttgart Radio Symphony Orchestra. That was Till Eulenspiegel's Merry Pranks by Richard Strauss. This is the Musical Tapestry right here on ARIA Radio. I'm Robbie Rainey. Thanks so much for the pleasure of your company. We've got a dance from Coppelia by Léon Delibes coming up in about 6 minutes, with the Indianapolis Symphony Orchestra led by Fabian Savitsky. I'm Robbie Rainey, and as always, thanks so much for the pleasure of your company. Wendy's coming up in a few minutes, David's coming up in a few hours, and I'll be back around 1 o'clock. Until then, here's music of Haydn, the Rondo from his Cello Concerto No. 2 in D major.

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1: This is the ARIA Pops Concert. I'm Wendy Barnett, here with you playing the most popular works by the most famous composers of all time. Coming up, music from Mozart's Requiem, a selection from The Nutcracker, and so much more. It all begins after this check of world news and weather.
2: Here are world news headlines. A young woman has been airlifted to hospital after a serious single-vehicle crash on the Pacific Highway at Broadwater, north of Ballina, on Saturday. The 22-year-old driver was trapped in her car for around 45 minutes before emergency services freed her. She was treated at the scene for a head injury and leg fractures before being flown to Gold Coast University Hospital in a stable condition. Police are investigating the cause of the crash. A mother has died saving her daughter during the devastating earthquakes in Venezuela. The quakes have killed at least 920 people. Hector Bello wrote on social media that, "You gave your own life for our daughter." International rescue teams have arrived as hundreds are still feared trapped under rubble. Families are desperate for news of their loved ones.
3: 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In Asia, Beijing 97, Singapore 92, Tokyo 72. Sydney in Australia reports 57.
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1: Welcome back to the ARIA Pops Concert. We'll begin with an 8.5-minute work to start this hour with a selection from Johannes Brahms' First Symphony. He completed it in 1876, and the second movement is important. It's an important solo passage for the oboe and violin, ending with an extended concertmaster solo. Here's Arturo Toscanini with the second movement of Johannes Brahms' First Symphony, conducting the Philharmonia Orchestra.
5: This is ARIA, popular classical music, every day and everywhere.

That was the second movement, Johannes Brahms Symphony No. 1, here on the Aria Pops Concert. Coming up, music from Bach, Dvorak, and much more as the Aria Pops Concert continues until 7 o'clock U.S. Central Time. Now, from The Nutcracker by Tchaikovsky, let's hear the overture to Act 1 with Yevgeny Svetlanov conducting the USSR Symphony Orchestra. And we'll start with Requiem Aeternum from Mozart's Requiem, with Sir Thomas Beecham leading the Royal Philharmonic Orchestra with the BBC Chorus.

That was the overture to Act One of the Nutcracker by Tchaikovsky. And before that, Requiem Aeternum from Mozart's Requiem here on the Aria Pops Concert. Coming up in about 12 minutes, we'll have a check of news and weather here on Aria Radio. Do stay with me. Right now for this next set of music, let's hear Bach's Brandenburg Concerto No. 4. We'll start with the first movement with Yasha Horenstein leading the Vienna soloist, and then we'll move into Antonín Dvořák Slavonic Dance No. 1. He composed his set of dances in 1878, first for piano four hands and then for orchestra. We'll start with the Slavonic Dance No. 1 performed by the Czech Philharmonic Orchestra under the direction of Václav Talesch.

0: That was a Slavonic Dance number one by Antonín Dvořák, and before that, the first movement to Bach's Brandenburg Concerto number four. After a short break, music from Beethoven's Archduke Trio. I'll be right back after this check of U.S. news, sports, business, and weather.
1: Here's a U.S. news update, together with sports and business news. Billionaire Leon Black walked out of a hearing in the Epstein investigation. The House panel then issued subpoenas demanding the private equity tycoon, who co-founded Apollo Global Management, testify on camera and under oath. As expected, the Toronto Maple Leafs selected Gavin McKenna with the number one overall pick in the National Hockey League draft, with the announcement made by Justin Bieber. In other sports news, Cape Verde became the smallest nation ever to reach the World Cup knockout stage, while Uruguay was eliminated after a goalkeeper blunder against Spain. Wall Street's tech sell-off is deepening as investors rotate out of big technology winners into industrial stocks. Market strategists warn the artificial intelligence spending boom is nearing a tipping point, with concerns over valuations and future returns. The NASDAQ 100 futures show a significant gain of 701 points, reflecting a shift in market sentiment as traders move away from the sector. Keep listening for a world news bulletin at the top of each hour.
2: A look at current U.S. temperatures. Boston is 64, Chicago 63, Denver 68. New York shows 74, Los Angeles 63, San Francisco 59. Seattle is 54, and here in small town Texas, it is 80. Our next look at U.S. weather will be at the bottom of the next hour.
0: Welcome back to the Aria Pops Concert. I'm Wendy Barnett. Thank you so much for joining me today while I play the most popular works by the most famous composers of all time. We'll start with a 10.5-minute work from Beethoven's Piano Trio No. 7, the Archduke Trio. He dedicated this to the Archduke Rudolf of Austria, his pupil, patron, and one of his most dependable financial supporters. The trio was completed in 1811, publicly performed for the first time in 1814 with Beethoven at the piano. This was a premiere that was among Beethoven's final public appearance as a pianist, as his hearing loss had made ensemble playing increasingly difficult. Here's the second movement to Beethoven's Archduke Trio with Jean Fournier on violin, Antonio Unigro on cello, and Paul Badura Skoda at the piano.
3: Aria, popular classical music, making the world a better place, one song at a time.

That was the second movement to Beethoven's Archduke Piano Trio No. 7 here on the Aria Pops Concert. Coming up, music from Erik Satie, and later in the program, a selection from West Side Story, music from Giacomo Puccini's La Bohème, and so much more as we continue until 7 o'clock U.S. Central Time. Now from Georges Bizet's L'Arlésienne Suite No. 2, we'll hear the third movement. This was from Bizet's incidental music for Alphonse Daudet's play, and he had composed the original L'Arlésienne music in 1872. After his death, his friend Ernest Gérard assembled Suite No. 2 from Bizet's theatrical and operatic music. We'll hear the third movement. It's not taken directly from L'Arlésienne. Gérard adapted it from music in Bizet's earlier opera, The Pearl Fishers. And we'll hear Leopold Stokowski conducting the National Philharmonic Orchestra in the work. We'll start this set of music with the first movement to Sergei Prokofiev's Symphony No. 1, the Classical Symphony. Here's Lauren Mazel leading the National Orchestra of France.

That was the third movement to Georges Bizet's L'Arlésienne Suite No. 2, and before that, the opening to Sergei Prokofiev's Symphony No. 1. Right now, music from Erik Satie. Well, here's Gymnopédie No. 3 with Aldo Ciccolini at the piano. And if we have time for the remainder of this hour, I'll squeeze in The Fairy's March from A Midsummer Night's Dream, incidental music for the play by Felix Mendelssohn, with Neville Marriner conducting the Philharmonia Orchestra.

0: Our programming on ARIA every day has four programs starting at midnight and again at midday, U.S. Central Time. First, there's our hour of the smoothest, gentlest, most pleasing and flowing classical music. Then from 1 till 4, host Robbie Rainey presents his musical tapestry show. After that, Wendy Barnett hosts the ARIA Classical Pops concert until 7, at which time David Rowell provides his daily delights up till 12 with more of the music you're sure to enjoy.
1: Thank you for joining me for the ARIA Pops concert. I'm Wendy Barnett, here with you during the 5 o'clock hour, U.S. Central Time, playing the most popular works by the most famous composers of all time. Coming up, we'll hear music from Giacomo Puccini's La Bohème, music from The Gadfly Suite. Later in the hour, a selection from Carmina Burana. Stay with me. I'll be right back after this check of world news and weather.
2: Here are world news headlines. The City of London Corporation has approved plans for a 74-story skyscraper in the Square Mile, which will become the tallest residential building in the United Kingdom. The development, located at One Undershaft near the Gherkin, will feature over 800 homes, including affordable housing units. Construction is set to begin later this year, with completion expected by 2030. The United States has launched strikes against Iran following an attack on a cargo ship. Iran has accused Washington of violating their existing deal and has retaliated by striking targets it claims are linked to American forces. The exchange of fire marks a significant escalation between the two nations.
3: A look at international temperatures. London is 81, Paris 89, Berlin 96, and Rome 92. In Asia, Beijing is 94. Singapore 93, and Tokyo 72. Down under, Sydney reports 56.
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1: Welcome back. We always like to start with a longer selection after news and weather, and this 9-minute work comes from Leonard Bernstein's West Side Story. It opened on Broadway on September 26th, 1957. Bernstein wrote the music, Stephen Sondheim the lyrics, Arthur Lorentz the book, and Jerome Robbins conceived and choreographed the production. The story relocates Shakespeare's Romeo and Juliet to 1950s New York, with the rival jets and sharks replacing the Montagues and Capulets. Here's a selection from West Side Story with John Williams conducting the Boston Pops Orchestra.
0: ARIA, the world's best classical music, now being broadcast to the world.

An orchestral selection of A West Side Story by Leonard Bernstein here on the Aria Pops Concert. Do stay with me. Coming up, we'll hear music from Isaac Albéniz's Spanish Suite. Also a selection from Beethoven's Sixth Symphony, his Pastoral Symphony. Right now, we'll start this set of music with a second movement to Robert Schumann's Piano Concerto, with Raphael Kubelik conducting the Berlin Philharmonic Orchestra and Geza Anda at the piano. We'll then move into Musetta's Waltz Song from Act Two of La Bohème by Giacomo Puccini, with George Zolti conducting the London Philharmonic Orchestra and soloist Montserrat Caballé.

That was Musetta's waltz song from the Act Two of La Bohème by Giacomo Puccini. Before that, the second movement to Robert Schumann's Piano Concerto. Coming up in about 12 minutes, we'll have a check of news and weather here on ARIA Radio. Do stay with me. Now music from Dmitri Shostakovich's Gadfly Suite. We'll hear movement number 8, Romance. Shostakovich composed the score for the 1955 Soviet film The Gadfly, and Levon Avadamian later assembled the 12-movement concert suite. The Romance combines material from 2 numbers in the original film score. And we'll hear Lieber Peszek conducting the Royal Liverpool Philharmonic Orchestra. We'll start with movement number 1 of the Spanish suite by Isaac Albéniz, Granada, with Pepe Romera on guitar

0: That was Romance from the Gadfly Suite by Dmitri Shostakovich. And before that, Granada from Spanish Suite No. 1 by Isak Albanith here on the Aria Pops Concert. Coming up after a short break, music from Beethoven's Pastoral Symphony. I'll be right back after this check of U.S. news, sports, business, and weather.
1: Here's a U.S. news update, together with sports and business news. Billionaire Leon Black walked out of a hearing with a House panel investigating Jeffrey Epstein. The committee issued subpoenas demanding the private equity tycoon, who co-founded Apollo Global Management, testify on camera and under oath. As expected, the Toronto Maple Leafs drafted Gavin McKenna with the first overall pick in the NHL draft, an announcement made by Justin Bieber. In other NHL news, the Vancouver Canucks selected Caleb Malhotra, son of former player Manny Malhotra, who was on hand for the pick. A significant rotation is underway on Wall Street as investors sell off major technology stocks and move into industrial shares. Market strategists warn the artificial intelligence spending boom may be nearing a tipping point, with the tech sell-off deepening. Major companies like Nvidia and Alphabet are seeing declines as traders shift focus. Meanwhile, Micron Technology is viewed as a strong value compared to its peers following blowout earnings, highlighting a move toward more stable growth sectors. Keep listening for a world news bulletin at the top of each hour.
2: A look at current temperatures across the country. Boston is at 65, Chicago 63, and Denver 68. New York is 74, Los Angeles 63, and San Francisco 59. Seattle is 54, and here in small town Texas it is 80. Our next look at U.S. weather will be at the bottom of the next hour.
0: Welcome back to the Aria Pops Concert. I'm Wendy Barnett, here with you playing the most popular works by the most famous composers of all time. Up next, an 8.5-minute work from Beethoven's Symphony No. 6, the Pastoral Symphony. We'll hear the fifth movement. Here's Arturo Toscanini conducting the NBC Symphony Orchestra.
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That was the fifth movement to Beethoven's Symphony No. 6 here on ARIA Radio. Do stay with me as we continue to play the most popular works by the most famous composers of all time. And coming up, music from Bach, Aaron Copland, Antonio Vivaldi, Tchaikovsky, and much more. Right now, music from Jean Sibelius' Karelia Suite. Let's hear the third movement with Aku Kamu conducting the Helsinki Radio Symphony Orchestra. And then we'll move right into Hungarian Dance No. 6 by Johannes Brahms. The Hungarian dances were originally published for piano four hands beginning in 1869. Number 6 is among the collection's best known pieces, and we'll hear Anne Sophie Mutter on violin and Lambert Orcus at the piano.

That was Hungarian Dance No. 6 by Johannes Brahms. Before that, the third movement to Jean Sibelius's Corellia Suite. Coming up in the next hour of Aria Pop's Concert, music by Eric Coates, Gabriel Fauré, and much more. Do stay with me as we continue until 7 o'clock U.S. Central Time. Right now, music from Aaron Copland. Let's hear the slow version of his Appalachian Spring Ballet with Aaron Copland conducting the London Symphony Orchestra. And we'll start with The Dance from Carmina Burana by Carl Orff. This was composed around 1935-1936, premiered in Frankfurt in 1937 of June. And its texts come from a medieval manuscript associated with a monastery. Dance is the purely instrumental dance section in the section of On the Green, On the Meadow, and it separates the surrounding choral and solo numbers of the outdoor spring celebration. Here's Wolfgang Sawallisch conducting the Cologne Radio Symphony Orchestra.

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1: Welcome back to the ARIA Pops Concert. Thank you so much for joining me during the 6 o'clock hour, U.S. Central Time, playing the most popular works by the most famous composers of all time. After a short break, we'll hear music from Antonín Dvořák's 8th Symphony. I'll be right back after this check of world news and weather.
2: Here are world news headlines. The City of London Corporation has approved plans for a 74-story skyscraper in the square mile, which will become the tallest residential building in the United Kingdom. The development, located at One Undershaft near the Gherkin, will feature over 800 homes, including affordable housing units. Construction is set to begin later this year, with completion expected by 2030. The United States has launched strikes against Iran following an attack on a cargo ship. Iran has accused the United States of violating their existing deal and has retaliated by striking targets it claims are linked to American forces. This escalation comes just minutes after the initial incident was reported, marking a significant and rapid deterioration in relations between the two nations.
3: A look at international temperatures. London is 85. Paris is 93, Berlin is 98, and Rome is 93. In Asia, Beijing is 92, Singapore is 90, Tokyo is 72, Sydney is 56.
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1: Welcome back. Thank you for joining me. We'll start this hour with an 8-minute work from Antonín Dvořák's 8th Symphony. He composed it in 1889, and it premiered in 1890 with Dvořák conducting. We'll hear the 4th movement performed by the Philharmonic Symphony Orchestra of New York under the direction of Bruno Walter.
0: ARIA, popular classical music, making the world a better place, one song at a time.

That was the fourth movement to Antonín Dvořák's Eighth Symphony here on the Aria Pops Concert. Coming up this hour, music from Fauré's Requiem. We'll hear a selection from The Sleeping Beauty and music from Edward Elgar. Stay with me. Right now, Antonio Vivaldi's From the Four Seasons, we'll hear his Spring Concerto No. 1 with the first movement, performed by the English Chamber Orchestra under the direction of Nigel Kennedy. And we'll start with By the Sleepy Lagoon by Eric Coates. Coates was a professional violist before becoming one of Britain's leading composers of light orchestral music. He composed By the Sleepy Lagoon in 1930, inspired by an evening view from Selsey across the West Sussex coast. Here's Carl Davis conducting the Royal Philharmonic Orchestra.

That was the first movement to the Spring Concerto No. 1 from the Four Seasons by Antonio Vivaldi. Before that, we heard By the Sleepy Lagoon by Eric Coates. Coming up in about 10 minutes, we'll have a check of news and weather here on ARIA Radio. Do stay with me. Now from Tchaikovsky's The Sleeping Beauty, let's hear the Polacca from Act 2. And we'll hear Antal Doradi conducting the Concertgebouw Orchestra. And that's not Act 2, that is Act 3, actually. And then we'll start with Agnus Dei, the fifth movement to Gabriel Fauré's Requiem, with Ernest Ansermet leading the Swiss Orchestra Romande, with Suzanne Danko, Gerard Suzet, and others.

0: That was the Polacca from Act 3 of Sleeping Beauty from Tchaikovsky. And before that, Agnus Dei, the fifth movement from Requiem by Gabriel Fauré. After a short break, music from Alexander Borodin. I'll be right back after this check of U.S. news, sports, business, and weather.
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2: Here's a U.S. news update, together with sports and business news. Billionaire Leon Black walked out of a hearing conducted by a House panel investigating ties to Jeffrey Epstein. The panel subsequently issued subpoenas, demanding the private equity tycoon, who co-founded Apollo Global Management, testify on camera and under oath. This occurred 7 hours ago. As expected, the Toronto Maple Leafs have selected Gavin McKenna with the first overall pick in the National Hockey League draft. The announcement was made by Justin Bieber, confirming the highly anticipated selection. Elsewhere in the draft, the Vancouver Canucks selected Caleb Malhotra, whose father, Manny, was on hand to react to the moment. Investors are rotating out of big technology stocks amid artificial intelligence worries. Wall Street's tech sell-off is accelerating as traders move into industrial stocks. A market strategist warns the AI spending boom is nearing a tipping point as the sell-off deepens. Meanwhile, Apple has raised iPad and MacBook prices because of surging memory chip costs. The shift in market focus follows concerns over the sustainability of the AI investment boom. Keep listening for a world news.

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1: A look at current temperatures across the United States. Boston at 67, Chicago 64, Denver 68. New York shows 73, Los Angeles 64, and San Francisco 59. Seattle is 54, while here in small town Texas, it is 82. Our next look at U.S. weather will be at the bottom of the next hour.
2: Welcome back to the Aria Pops Concert. I'm Wendy Barnett, here with you playing the most popular works by the most famous composers of all time, and I'll be here until the top of the hour when David joins us with his Daily Delights. We'll start this half hour with an 8.5-minute work from Alexander Borodin. We'll hear the third movement to his string quartet, Number 2. He composed the quartet in 1881, reportedly during a summer holiday. And we'll hear the Notturno, the third movement, performed by the Emerson String Quartet.
3: Aria, the world's best classical music, now being broadcast to the world.

That was the third movement to Alexander Borodin's String Quartet No. 2 here on the Aria Pops Concert. Coming up, music from John Philip Sousa, a selection from Wagner's Lohengrin, and right now, Beethoven's Piano Concerto No. 4, the second movement, with Frederick Verher performing with the Bamberg Symphony Orchestra under the direction of Yonel Perlet. We'll start with Nimrod, Variation No. 9 from the Enigma Variations by Edward Elgar, a portrayal of Elgar's publisher and close friend, Augustus Jaeger. The title is a wordplay because Jaeger means hunter in German. Here's Sir Adrian Bolt conducting the NBC Symphony Orchestra.

That was the second movement to Beethoven's Piano Concerto No. 4. Before that, Edward Elgar's Enigma Variations with Variation No. 9, Nimrod. Up next, music from Richard Wagner's Lohengrin, The Bridal Chorus, with Frederick Vaco performing

The Bridal Chorus from Lohengrin by Richard Wagner. Before that, The Thunderer by John Philip Sousa. Thank you so much for joining me today for the Aria Pops concert. I'm Wendy Barnett, and we've been listening to the greatest works by the most famous composers of all time. Do stay with us coming up on David's Daily Delights. He's got a great lineup today. Music from Sibelius's Second Symphony, selections from Chopin, Groffé, and much, much more. Stay with us here on Aria Radio. I'll leave you today with music from George Frideric Handel's Water Music Suite No. 2, The Allegro, with Sir Neville Mariner conducting the Academy of St. Martin in the Fields. And thank you again for joining me today. I hope you have a wonderful rest of your day.

0: Our programming on ARIA every day has four programs starting at midnight and again at midday, U.S. Central Time. First, there's our hour of the smoothest, gentlest, most pleasing and flowing classical music. Then from 1 till 4, host Robbie Rainey presents his musical tapestry show. After that, Wendy Barnett hosts the ARIA Classical Pops concert until 7, at which time David Rowell provides his daily delights up till 12 with more of the music you're sure to enjoy.
1: David Rowell here. You have been listening for however long, at least up to 3 hours, to the ARIA Pops concert with Wendy Barnett. Thank you, Wendy. You always have some great music to ease us into the weekend. I'll be with you for the next 5 hours, and right after World News and Weather, we start my show, as we always do, with an overture.
2: Here are world news headlines. The death toll from the powerful earthquakes that struck Venezuela has soared past 900. The country's top lawmaker confirmed 920 people have been killed, with thousands more injured or trapped. Rescue teams are racing against time to pull survivors from the rubble of collapsed buildings, particularly in the hard-hit coastal state of La Guaira. The disaster is being described as Venezuela's biggest earthquake in more than a century, leaving widespread destruction and a desperate need for aid. The United States has launched strikes against Iran following an attack on a cargo ship. In response, Iran has accused the United States of violating their existing deal and has reported hitting targets linked to American forces. This escalation marks a significant development in the ongoing tensions between the two nations.
3: International temperatures show London at 86, Paris at 96, Berlin at 101, and Rome at 95. In Asia, Beijing is 78, Singapore is 88, and Tokyo is 72. Sydney in Australia reports a temperature of 55.
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1: Our opening overture is to the operetta by Gilbert and Sullivan, one of their most popular, I think, The Pirates of Penzance, an absolutely delightful, nonsensical plot, which just makes it all the more funny, right from the very title of the operetta. Penzance is a genteel, sedate, quiet, sleepy little seaside town down in the southwest corner of England in remote Cornwall. And the thought of there being pirates there is very unseemly and not at all British and completely unlikely. So you know right from the words of the title that this is going to be a rather ridiculous operetta, and all the much better for it. Here's Alexander Farris with the Scottish Chamber Orchestra giving us the overture.
0: This is ARIA, popular classical music, every day and everywhere.

the overture to the Pirates of Penzance, an operetta with music by Arthur Sullivan. And when we get into the operetta, we would hear the words by William Shank Gilbert as well. Sibelius now, his second symphony, its second movement, Hans Schmidt-Eisersted with the Northwest German Radio Symphony Orchestra.

The second of the four movements of Sibelius's lovely second symphony. I can never decide, do I prefer that or Sibelius's first symphony? But fortunately, I've never had to make that decision. I can listen to both of them as often as I like. In this age in which we are so incredibly blessed with a profusion of music and quality and everything else enabling us to fill our lives with wonderful music, especially if you keep listening to, dare I say it, aria. We've only time for one more piece, and we're at the bottom of the first hour. It's the Military March No. 1 of Franz Schubert. I'm not quite sure who is conducting the London Symphony Orchestra.

0: was the Marche Militaire number one, or the Military March number one of Franz Schubert. The London Symphony Orchestra, and we don't know who on the podium. US News, Sports, Business, and Weather updates next.
1: Here's a US News update, together with sports and business news. Billionaire Leon Black walked out of a hearing conducted by a House panel investigating ties to Jeffrey Epstein. The panel subsequently issued subpoenas, demanding the private equity tycoon, who co-founded Apollo Global Management, testify on camera and under oath. This occurred 7 hours ago. The Toronto Maple Leafs, with help from pop star Justin Bieber, selected Gavin McKenna with the first overall pick in the NHL draft. Bieber, a well-known Leafs fan, was involved in the team's draft presentation. The move marks a major moment for the franchise, as they add a highly touted prospect to their roster. Investors are moving money out of big technology stocks due to concerns over the economy. A market strategist warns the artificial intelligence spending boom is approaching a tipping point as the tech sell-off deepens. Wall Street's sell-off is accelerating, with investors swapping AI winners for industrial stocks. The Dow futures were up slightly, while the NASDAQ 100 futures showed a gain of over 2%. Keep listening for a world news bulletin at the top of each hour.
2: Here are the current temperatures across the United States. Boston is at 71, Chicago 65, and Denver 68. New York reports 75, Los Angeles 64, and San Francisco 59. Seattle is 54, and it is 83 here in small town Texas. Our next look at U.S. weather will be at the bottom of the next hour.
0: David Rahl here, taking you back to the music with the fourth and final movement of Mendelssohn's Symphony No. 3, Felix Weingartner with the Royal Philharmonic, in a rather elderly 1929 recording. Aria, popular classical music, making the world a better place, one song at a time.

The fourth movement of Mendelssohn's Symphony No. 3, sometimes called, we don't know why, sometimes called the Scottish Felix Weingartner with the Royal Philharmonic. Yesterday, I think it was, we heard the first movement of Mozart's A Musical Joke. Today, even more laughter and merriment, not really, as we hear the fourth movement, Fritz Reiner and the NBC Symphony Orchestra, Daniel Guillet on the violin, and then music of Claude Debussy from his orchestral piece Nocturnes. We'll hear Fête, or, if you prefer in English, Festivals. Jean Fournet with the orchestra of the Paris Conservatory Concert Society.

Festivals, one of the three parts to Debussy's Nocturnes. And before that, we had the fourth movement of A Musical Joke by Mozart. Very funny, not really. Al Bononi now, his concerto number two. We'll hear the third movement, Christopher Hogwood with the Academy of Ancient Music. And then we'll hear from Faust by Gounod, part of the ballet section, the Mirror Variations, Marco Münich with the Ljubljana Radio Symphony Orchestra. Maybe we can squeeze in a short piece of Brahms piano music, the Capriccio in F-sharp minor, Rudolf Verkusny on the piano.

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1: David Rowell here. Welcome to the start of the second hour of my Saturday show, World News and Weather, and then we'll hear a historic recording.
2: Here are world news headlines. Rescuers in Venezuela are racing against time to save those trapped beneath rubble, as the death toll from a series of powerful earthquakes soars past 900. The coastal state of La Guaira has been particularly devastated, with collapsed apartment buildings and widespread destruction. Thousands more are reported injured or missing, and aid groups are grappling with what they call the largest displacement crisis in modern history. The earthquakes, described as a doublet event, have struck a nation already familiar with tragedy. Venezuela is reeling after twin earthquakes claimed the lives of at least 920 people, with hundreds still feared trapped under rubble. International rescue teams have arrived as families desperately search for loved ones. In one tragedy, a mother died saving her daughter in the quakes. The coastal state of La Guaira suffered severe destruction, with multi-story buildings collapsing. A survivor was pulled from the rubble by first responders and volunteers.
3: Here is a look at international temperatures. In London, the temperature is 87. Paris is 98. Berlin is 105. And Rome shows 94. In Asia, Beijing is 76. Singapore is 88. And Tokyo is 72. In Sydney, the temperature is 54.
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1: Our historic recording is music by Grieg, the first part of his Sigurd Jorsalfar suite, performed in this 1941 recording by Fabian Savitsky and the Indianapolis Symphony Orchestra.
5: ARIA, the world's best classical music, now being broadcast to the world.

This is the prelude to the Sigurd Jorsalfar suite of Grieg. It was subtitled In the King's Hall. Not to be confused with In the Hall of the Mountain King, a very different piece of music Grieg wrote for Peer Gynt. A doopy doopy doopy poo poo poo poo poo poo poo. You know the piece I mean, or maybe my terrible doo-doo-dooing just confused you completely. I'll try not to do that again today. Bruckner, his Symphony No. 3, the third movement, Sergiu Celibidache, with the Munich Philharmonic.

The third movement of Bruckner's Symphony No. 3, Sergiu Celibidache and the Munich Philharmonic. Bach now, the fifth of his six Brandenburg Concerti. This is the third movement. Heribert Münchner with the Southwest Studio Orchestra. And then we'll hear... I'm just counting the pieces before we reach the bottom of the hour. We can do this. The epilogue, the tenth part of the suite, The Comedians by Dmitri Kabalevsky, Leonard Slatkin and the National Philharmonic.

A rousing epilogue to the orchestral suite, The Comedians by Dmitri Kavalevsky. Before that, the third movement of Bach's Brandenburg Concerto No. 5. Here's the fourth movement now of the Military Symphony of Haydn, the Symphony No. 100, called that because he added some military band instruments to the normal orchestra makeup. Georg Solti with the London Philharmonic. And then completing our journey down to the bottom of the hour, the fourth of six Bagatelles by Beethoven, the Opus 126 Bagatelles, Arthur Schnabel on the piano,

0: fourth of six bagatelles by Beethoven, opus 126, and before that, the fourth movement of the 100th Symphony of Haydn. U.S. News, sports, business, and weather updates now.
1: Here's a U.S. News update, together with sports and business news. Billionaire Leon Black walked out of a hearing conducted by a House panel investigating Jeffrey Epstein. The panel then issued subpoenas demanding that the private equity tycoon, who co-founded Apollo Global Management, testify on camera and under oath. This incident occurred as part of the ongoing investigation into Epstein's network of associates. The Toronto Maple Leafs, with help from pop star Justin Bieber, selected Gavin McKenna with the first overall pick in the NHL draft. Bieber, a well-known

0: Leafs fan, was involved in the team's draft presentation. The move marks a major moment for the franchise, as they add a highly touted prospect to their roster. Wall Street is seeing a major shift as investors move away from big technology stocks due to economic worries. The artificial intelligence spending boom is nearing a tipping point, deepening a tech sell-off. This rotation is pushing money into industrial stocks instead. Many on Wall Street are ditching artificial intelligence winners, concerned about the future. Meanwhile, market experts note that earnings and growth are now key for predicting where investment money will flow next. The NASDAQ 100 futures are pointing higher, but the overall tone remains cautious. Keep listening for a world news bulletin at the top of each hour.
1: A look at current temperatures across the country. Boston is 74, Chicago 67. Denver is 71, New York 76. Los Angeles is 65, San Francisco 59. Seattle is 54, and here in small town Texas, it is 85. Our next look at U.S. weather will be at the bottom of the next hour.
2: David Rowell here, taking you back to the music. When Tchaikovsky first wrote his gorgeous, glorious, lovely opera, Eugene Onegin, he didn't describe it as an opera with traditional acts and scenes. He called it a series of lyrical scenes, but subsequently it was organized into more formal acts and scenes. We're going to hear the piece that played through the bit between Acts 1 and Act 2, because they're changing sets and everything behind the closed curtain, so the music played to disguise the clangs and the bangs and the crashes and to keep the audience interested. Then Act 2 switches from the rural scene in Act 1 to a ball, and the on-track music evolves into a waltz with chorus as well. Here's Boris Kaikin with the Bolshoi Orchestra, chorus, and soloists.
3: This is Aria, popular classical music, every day and everywhere.

I've had the great good fortune to see Eugene Onyegin live various places around the world. And I also saw a film of it at the theatres a couple of years ago with my daughter Anna. It was, I think it was a Metropolitan Opera production. That sometimes the Met does this. They distribute some of their recorded operas to normal movie theatres to play once or twice. And we went there feeling slightly naughty in the middle of a work day, and it was almost as good as a live performance. I'm trying to think. Dmitry Vorostovsky was the tenor, and Regine Crispin? No. Some wonderful lady played Tatiana, the female lead. If you ever get to see Eugene Onyegin live or with that movie, seize the opportunity with both hands. That was the Entr'acte Waltz and Chorus that opened Act Two of Eugene Onyegin, Boris Kaikin, and the Bolshoi Orchestra. Rachmaninoff now his well-known Prelude in C-sharp minor with a twist, written for the piano, transcribed for orchestra, and performed by Leopold Stokowski with his Philadelphia Orchestra, as it once was. After that, we go to a French polka by Johann Strauss Jr., Im Krapfenwald, Mini Boskowski with the Vienna Johann Strauss Orchestra.

Krapfen war Old, a French polka by Johann Strauss Jr., and before that an orchestrated version of the Prelude in C-sharp minor by Rachmaninoff. Some fairly old music here, John Dowland's Galliard for lute. We've got... okay, I didn't realise they were lutenists. I don't think they are. Monica and Jürgen Rost performing that. And then we go to Malcolm Arnold's English Dancers. We'll hear the fourth of those. Andrew Penny with the Queensland Orchestra. And then I think we can squeeze in the first movement of Holst's Fugal Concerto, Adrian Bolt and the NBC Symphony Orchestra.

0: Our programming on ARIA every day has four programs starting at midnight and again at midday, U.S. Central Time. First, there's our hour of the smoothest, gentlest, most pleasing and flowing classical music. Then from 1 till 4, host Robbie Rainey presents his musical tapestry show. After that, Wendy Barnett hosts the ARIA Classical Pops concert until 7, at which time David Rowell provides his daily delights up till 12 with more of the music you're sure to enjoy.
1: David Rowell here. Welcome to the start of the third hour of my Saturday show. We're doing things slightly differently today, as we sometimes do. We are going to hear world news and weather. Nothing different about that. And today in musical history is going to fill up almost the entire hour with just two works from two composers. Which works and which composers? Just hang on a minute and we'll have an answer for you.
2: Here are world news headlines. Aftershocks are slowing rescue efforts in Venezuela following the devastating earthquakes that have killed over 900 people. The aid coordinator reports that crews are facing dangerous conditions as they search for survivors trapped under rubble. The death toll continues to rise with thousands more injured. The coastal state of La Guaira, which was hit hardest, is no stranger to tragedy. Power outages and fuel shortages are compounding the challenges for rescue teams working to reach those in need. The United States has launched strikes against Iran following an attack on a cargo ship. Iran has accused the U.S. of violating their bilateral deal and has retaliated by striking targets linked to American forces in the region. This escalation marks a significant deterioration in relations between the two nations.
3: A look at temperatures around the world. London reports 87. Paris is 100. Berlin is 105. Rome is 94. In Asia, Beijing is 79. Singapore is 87. And Tokyo is 72. Sydney reports 53.
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1: On this day in musical history, in 1995, the Russian conductor Ephraim Kurtz passed away at the age of 94. He was born in 1900. And we sort of think sometimes these days that very young, precocious conductors are part of the modern era's veneration of youth above age and experience. But that's not always been the case. In the case of Kurtz, he made his conducting debut in 1921 when he was probably still 20, hadn't even turned 21 yet, while a student at the conservatory there, and he had one of those amazing opportunities that sometimes opens up to the right person in the right place. He substituted for an ill conductor to accompany a leading dancer of the day on a complete tour. Isadora Duncan, the dancer, Artur Nikisch, the conductor, which led to a number of concerts with the Berlin Philharmonic in his early 20s, from 1924 to 33, 9 years he conducted the Stuttgart Philharmonic, and in 1928 he was then engaged by Anna Pavlova to accompany her dancing, which he did until her death in 31. Then he became conductor of the Ballet Russe of Monte Carlo, and then moved to the United States, music director of the Kansas City Philharmonic and with the Houston Symphony, then over to Britain, where he was joint music director of the Royal Liverpool Philharmonic with John Pritchard. How does that work, I wonder? As conductors are such self-centered people, they're used to leading, not cooperating. And then he took a number of guest conducting posts. We are going to hear him performing Prokofiev's Peter and the Wolf in its entirety, that's not often heard, and the narrated version, Michael Flanders, the beautiful English-speaking narrator. It's interesting to hear it with words as well as the music. here's a chance to do so.
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6: This is the story of Peter and the Wolf. It's a story with music. And all the characters in this story are played by the different instruments of the orchestra. Here they are. Peter himself is played by the string instruments. The bird by the flute. The stupid duck by the oboe.

and the cat by the sleek black clarinet. Peter's grandfather grumbles away on the bassoon,

and The Shooting of the Huntsman by the Kettle Drum and the Bass Drum. Peter and the Wolf. Once upon a time, there was a boy called Peter. He lived with his grandfather in a cottage with a garden surrounded by a high stone wall. Outside the wall lay a meadow with a pond and a tall tree. Beyond the meadow was the deep, dark forest. One fine morning, Peter opened the garden gate and went out into the big green meadow.

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She was very pleased that Peter hadn't closed the gate and thought she'd have a nice swim in the pond in the meadow.

0: When he saw the duck, the bird flew down onto the grass beside her and shrugged his shoulders.
1: "What kind of a bird are you," said he, "if you can't fly?"
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0: And dived into the pond.

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The cat prowled round the tree, thinking, is it worth it? It's a very tall tree, and by the time I've climbed to the top, the bird will have flown away. And now Peter's grandfather came out. He was cross with Peter for going into the meadow. It's a very dangerous place, he said. What if a wolf was to come out of the forest? What then?

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But no matter how fast she ran, the wolf ran faster. He was getting nearer and nearer, catching up with her, and then he caught her, and with one gulp, swallowed her up.

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The bird on another. Not too close to the cat.

Meanwhile, Peter, without the slightest fear, was standing behind the lock gate, watching all that was going on. He ran into the house, fetched a strong rope, and climbed up onto the garden wall. One of the branches of the tree round which the wolf was walking leaned out over the wall. Getting hold of this branch, Peter climbed nimbly across onto the tree. Then Peter said to the bird, "Fly down and flutter around the wolf's head. But be careful he doesn't catch you."

In the meantime, Peter had made the rope into a lasso. And very gently lowering it down.

But Peter had tied the other end of the rope to the tree. And the more the wolf jumped, the tighter grew the rope around his tail.

But Peter shouted from the treetop, "There's no need to shoot. We've already caught the wolf, the bird, and I. Just help us to take him to the zoo."

And there we are. Just imagine the triumphant procession.

And if you listen very carefully, you can still hear the duck quacking inside the wolf, because in his hurry, he'd swallowed her alive.

0: have it, the entirety of Peter and the Wolf, music by Sergei Prokofiev, with Michael Flanders, the narrator, and Ephraim Kurtz with the Philharmonia Orchestra, Kurtz having passed away on this day in 1995 at the ripe old age of 94. US news, sports, business and weather updates, and then another long piece.
1: Here's a US news update, together with sports and business news. A United States House panel has issued subpoenas demanding billionaire Leon Black testify on camera and under oath after he walked out of an investigation hearing into Jeffrey Epstein. Black, a co-founder of Apollo Global Management, refused to answer questions before leaving the session. The panel is investigating Epstein's network and Black's past financial dealings with the disgraced financier. The Toronto Maple Leafs selected Gavin McKenna as the first overall pick in the NHL draft, with help from Justin Bieber. The Milwaukee Brewers pitcher Jacob Misiorowski threw a 105.5 miles per hour pitch in a win. Cape Verde became the smallest nation to reach the World Cup knockout rounds. Uruguay was eliminated from the World Cup after a goalkeeper blunder against Spain. Isaiah Hartenstein is expected to sign a 3-year deal with the Oklahoma City Thunder. Seth Jarvis will likely miss 4 to 6 months after shoulder surgery. A major sell-off is hitting big tech stocks as investors increasingly rotate funds into industrial sectors. One market strategist warns the artificial intelligence spending boom is nearing a tipping point, deepening the current tech downturn. Meanwhile, leading chipmaker Micron Technology is reporting blowout earnings, with analysts calling the stock absolutely cheap compared to other AI names. Apple has also raised prices on iPads and MacBooks, citing surging memory chip costs. Keep listening for a world news bulletin at the top of each hour.
2: A look at temperatures across the country. Boston is 76, Chicago 69, and Denver 77. New York shows 77, Los Angeles 65, and San Francisco 59. Seattle is 54, and here in small town Texas, it is 84. Our next look at U.S. weather will be at the bottom of the next hour.
0: Here. Welcome back to the show. We're now at the halfway point of my Saturday show, and on this day in musical history, Part 2 in 1959, West Side Story closed its run at the Winter Garden Theatre in New York after 734 performances and 2 Tony Award wins. West Side Story was a unicorn, I guess you could say, to use a modern term, in Bernstein.

0: life, Leonard Bernstein being the guy who ostensibly composed the music, and I will come to that in a minute, is the idea was that officially Stephen Sondheim himself, no mean composer, wrote the words, and Leonard Bernstein wrote the music, and Jerome Robbins did the choreography and production. But we wonder about that these days. Bernstein himself gave us a hint when he, after having had too much to drink at night, would sometimes complain about how the tragedy of his life was that after writing West Side Story, he could never, ever write another piece of music to equal it. And people who know have hinted that it was a polite convention that gave Bernstein all the sole credit for the music, and that actually Stephen Sondheim cooperated with Bernstein on writing the music as well as writing the lyrics, the words. And that would sort of explain, because it doesn't sound like any other music that Bernstein ever wrote. We're going to hear the symphonic dances now. There are 9 of them. And the story behind this is that after West Side Story became so extraordinarily popular, with a compelling storyline and music to die for, that Bernstein decided to create an orchestral suite, because when the music was written for the stage play, it was written for a stage orchestra, just a handful of instruments and percussion and drums and guitars and sort of popular music instruments as well as traditional orchestra. And so he orchestrated the what he called symphonic dances to create this orchestral piece. And it wasn't until the early 1980s, that he orchestrated fully the rest of West Side Story, just in time for that magnificent recording which he put together, kind of sort of in my mind, as a legacy of his life and achievements, with proper opera singers and a proper orchestra, and absolutely magnificent. Here is James Judd with the Florida Philharmonic Orchestra giving us Leonard Bernstein's Symphonic Dances from West Side Story.
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0: We hope you're enjoying our new ARIA popular classical music service. 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David Rowell here. Welcome to the start of the fourth hour of my Saturday show, World News and Weather First. And I have to say, I'm finding world weather a little more interesting at present than usually, seeing those extraordinarily high numbers being reported in Europe and Sicily and Britain. Just numbers you don't normally expect. And keep in mind that air conditioning is not very universal in Europe. Boy, you know, we have plenty hot temperatures down here in South Texas, but we also have AC at my house. I have not one, not two, but three different central AC systems. So if one or two of them go down, hopefully the third one still struggles to keep things bearable. But what it must be like in Britain and Europe at present is anyone's guess. Indeed, I was reading how in some British towns and cities, get this, air conditioning is illegal. I know that's a little bit of an oversimplification, but there's an article in a reputable newspaper or magazine about how people have had city inspectors coming around and red tagging AC units and saying, you can't have that. All you can do is open the doors and windows. I kid you not. All right, enough of world commentary. Let's rush on through world news and weather and then to our recent release.
1: Here are world news headlines. The United States and Iran have exchanged military strikes as tensions escalate over the Strait of Hormuz, threatening a fragile existing agreement between the two nations. Iran has stated it targeted American positions, while the waterway itself is described as chaotic with vessels anchored. This development strains the diplomatic deal that was already on paper. Meanwhile, United Nations efforts to evacuate ships from the strategic choke point have been paused following an Iranian strike on a vessel. The situation marks a significant deterioration in regional stability. A powerful earthquake struck Venezuela, killing at least 920 people, with international rescue teams now arriving. Hundreds are still feared trapped under the rubble as families desperately search for news of their loved ones. In a tragic story, a mother died saving her daughter during the quakes. Meanwhile, the United States has struck Iran after an attack on a cargo ship. Iran accuses the U.S. of violating their deal and says it struck targets linked to American forces in response.
2: Here is a look at temperatures around the world. London is 86, Paris is 100, Berlin is 104, Rome is 96. In Asia, Beijing is 79, Singapore is 87, Tokyo is 71. In Australia, Sydney is 54.
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0: Our recent release comes from the gentleman sometimes called the Spanish Mozart, Juan Crisóstomo Arriaga. We'll hear his Symphony in D Major, the third movement, Alvaro Casuto, with the Algarve Orchestra. And this is a recent 2002 release.
4: This is ARIA, popular classical music, every day and everywhere.

That was the third movement in minuet form from Juan Crisóstomo Arriaga's Symphony in D Major, a 2002 recording with the Algarve Orchestra and Alvaro Casuto conducting. We've got one of the better known waltzes of Joseph Strauss, the middle of the three Strauss sons, Austrian Village Swallows, Peter Falk with the Vienna State Opera Orchestra.

Austrian village swallows, a waltz by Joseph Strauss, the brother of Johann Strauss Jr. and the son of Johann Strauss Sr. Bach now. I don't know why they split this in two, but they did. So we must follow. We've got the Toccata, but not the Fugue in D minor, BWV 565 by Bach. That's the big tune we are all vaguely familiar with, Daniel Korzemper on the organ giving us the first bit. And then we go to Debussy and we'll hear his Little Sweet Ballet, originally written for piano, orchestrated and performed by Fritz Reiner and the NBC Symphony Orchestra.

was the ballet from the Petite Suite, the Little Suite by Claude Debussy, Fritz Reiner and the NBC Symphony Orchestra. Before that, the first part, the Toccata, but not the fugue that is usually twinned with it, in D minor of Bach, Daniel Korzemper on the organ. One more piece to take us to the bottom of this hour. We'll hear the second part of the ballet La Source by Leo Delibes, Andrew Magrelia with the Slovak Radio Symphony Orchestra.

0: That was part of the ballet La Source by Leo Delib and Rumo Grillo with the Slovak Radio Symphony Orchestra. And I have some advice, then US news, sports, business and weather updates.
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2: Here's a U.S. news update, together with sports and business news. Billionaire Leon Black walked out of a hearing as part of a congressional investigation into Jeffrey Epstein. The House panel subsequently issued subpoenas demanding the private equity tycoon, who co-founded Apollo Global Management, testify on camera and under oath. The Milwaukee Brewers have secured a 3-1 victory over the Chicago Cubs at American Family Field, extending their winning streak to 5 games. Pitcher Freddy Peralta delivered a strong performance, striking out 10 batters over 6 innings. Christian Yelich contributed a crucial 2-run double in the 4th inning, providing the decisive margin. The win strengthens the Brewers' hold on first place in the National League Central Division. A significant rotation is underway on Wall Street as investors pull money from major technology stocks over artificial intelligence concerns. A market strategist warns the AI spending boom is nearing a tipping point, deepening the current tech sell-off. This shift is accelerating, with traders moving away from AI winners and into industrial stocks. Meanwhile, Micron Technology reports explosive earnings, and concerns grow over the rising cost of memory chips impacting companies like Apple. Keep listening for a world news bulletin at the top of each hour.
3: Here are the current temperatures across the nation. Boston is 77, Chicago 70, Denver 80. New York shows 78, while Los Angeles is 67 and San Francisco 61. Seattle sits at 54, and here in small town Texas, it is 86. Our next look at U.S. weather will be at the bottom of the next hour.
0: David Rowell here, taking you back to the music with a concert overture of Hector Berlioz, Willem Mengelberg and the Concertgebouw Orchestra, with a 1937 recording, U.S. the Roman Carnival Overture. ARIA, popular classical music, making the world a better place, one song at a time.

the Roman Carnival Overture of Hector de Berlioz, a 1937 recording with the Concertgebouw Orchestra of Amsterdam, Willem Mengelberg conducting. Here's the Act 3 Polonaise from the opera that we heard the Act 2 waltz from only a couple of hours before, the opera being Tchaikovsky's Eugene Onegin. Seiji Ozawa with Berlin Philharmonic. After that, we go to Albert Kitelby's In the Mystic Land of Egypt. Music for orchestra, chorus, and tenor. Eric Rogers with the Royal Philharmonic Orchestra and chorus, and probably a tenor tossed in for good measure as well.

Music by English light music composer of the 20th century, Albert Kitelby, in the mystic land of Egypt. Eric Rogers in the Royal Philharmonic Orchestra and Chorus. Before that, the Polonaise from the oh-so-sad last act of Eugene Onegin by Tchaikovsky, Seiji Ozawa and the Berlin Philharmonic. I think two pieces to finish off this hour. We'll hear Dreaming Traumerei by Robert Schumann. Don't know who the pianist is, but it's a 2003 release. And then from the first of the three Water Music Suites by Handel, we'll hear the sixth part, which is just called An Air, Jean-François Paillard with the Jean-François Paillard Chamber Orchestra.

0: Our programming on ARIA every day has four programs starting at midnight and again at midday, U.S. Central Time. First, there's our hour of the smoothest, gentlest, most pleasing and flowing classical music. Then from 1 till 4, host Robbie Rainey presents his musical tapestry show. After that, Wendy Barnett hosts the ARIA Classical Pops concert until 7, at which time David Rowell provides his daily delights up till 12 with more of the music you're sure to enjoy.
1: David Rowell here. Welcome to the start of the final hour of my Saturday show, World News and Weather. And then, as we always do, we open with a waltz.
2: Here are world news headlines. In a significant development just yesterday, Friday the 26th of June, the global community is reacting to a previously unreported agreement in international trade. The deal, finalized in Geneva, involves over 40 nations committing to a new framework for digital commerce. This framework aims to standardize data flow regulations, reducing costs for small businesses. Officials have stated the pact is expected to come into effect by the end of this year, promising to boost global economic growth in the coming months. A powerful earthquake struck Venezuela, killing at least 920 people, with international rescue teams now arriving. Hundreds are still feared trapped under the rubble as families desperately search for news of their loved ones. In a tragic story, a mother died saving her daughter during the quakes. Meanwhile, the United States has struck Iran after an attack on a cargo ship. Iran accuses the U.S. of violating their deal and says it struck targets linked to American forces in response.
3: A look at international temperatures. London is 85. Paris and Berlin are both 100. Rome is 92. In Asia, Beijing is 78. Singapore is 87. And Tokyo is 71. Sydney reports 54.
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1: Our opening waltz for the final hour of my show today comes from the pen of Louis Moreau Gottschalk. It's Marguerite, and it's performed by Leonard Pinario in this 1997 recording. Pinario, on this day in 2008, sadly passed away at the age of 83. American pianist. He was born in Buffalo, New York, and grew up in Los Angeles. He first came to the world's attention, or certainly the country's, when he performed Grieg's Piano Concerto, a lovely piece of music, at 12 years old. But wait, the story gets better. Not just with the high school band, but with the Dallas Symphony Orchestra. The scheduled pianist had fallen ill, and his Pinario's playing had come to the attention of Eugene Goossens, the great conductor. And after Pinario assured him that he knew the piece, said, "Okay, we'll take you then." Except that Pinario was slightly exaggerating. He said, "Yes, I can do that." He'd never seen the music or even heard it. But learned it in a single week. A very big piece of piano music. Pinario even boasted subsequently that he mastered the piece after school without missing any time from class. Well, after a start like that, you can't help but be successful, can you? Except that, to my mind, Pinario was always a second-level performer rather than a top level. I don't mean in terms of ability. I just mean he never became one of those international superstars that other pianists became. But as you're about to hear, he could certainly tickle the ivories as well as the next guy. Here he is with Louis Moreau Gottschalk's Marguerite Waltz.
0: ARIA, the world's best classical music, now being broadcast to the world.

That was Leonard Panario on the piano. He passed away on this day in 2008 at the age of 83. He died of complications from Parkinson's disease in La Jolla, California. Music was by Louis Moreau Gottschalk. We go to Beethoven now. 7 variations on a duet from Mozart's Magic Flute, performed by Zaba Onkse on a cello and Yeno Yando on a piano.

was a set of 7 variations on a theme from Mozart's last opera. A rather interesting opera. It was full of symbolism and Masonic overtones. Not that I'm saying there's anything wrong with that. And it was also a big work to stage. We heard Zaba Onkse and Yano Yando with that Beethoven set of 7 variations. I think we're going to say we have time for 2 more pieces of music on our journey down to the bottom of the hour. Here is Antonín Dvořák's Czech Suite. We'll hear the 3rd piece. It's a minuet. Anthony Witt with the Polish National Radio Symphony Orchestra. And then, wow, here's a big treat. Very historic piece of music. Not just because it's 100 years old, but because of what it is and who it is. It's the presentation of The Silver Rose from Act 2 of Richard Strauss's wonderful opera Der Rosenkavalier, The Knight of the Rose. And it's performed by the Augmented Tivoli Orchestra, conducted by Richard Strauss himself. That will be a real treat to hear right after the Czech Suite minuet.

0: some composers are not good conductors, and you can't learn much from their own conducting of their own music, because they can't put the sound that they hear in their mind and tried to express on paper into actual musical reality. They don't know how to convey that to the musicians. You might be surprised by that, but I assure you it's very true and very sad. But some composers are good conductors as well, and Richard Strauss would be one of them, and so I therefore consider that to be a definitive statement of how he wanted his music to sound in that 1926, 100-year-old recording of the presentation of The Silver Rose from Act Two of his lush, rich, romantic, wonderful, wistful opera. Is that enough adjectives for you today? Der Rosenkavalier, The Knight of the Rose. U.S. news, sports, business, and weather updates next.
1: Here's a U.S. news update, together with sports and business news. A House panel has issued subpoenas demanding private equity tycoon Leon Black testify on camera and under oath after he walked out of a hearing regarding the Epstein investigation. The billionaire, who co-founded Apollo Global Management, left the proceedings earlier on Saturday. The panel is now seeking his testimony as part of their ongoing inquiry into the late financier Jeffrey Epstein. Cape Verde has become the smallest nation ever to reach the knockout stage of the FIFA World Cup. The team sent fans wild with their historic achievement at the ongoing tournament in 2026. Their run has been hailed as a great story in international football. Wall Street's tech sell-off is accelerating as investors shift away from major artificial intelligence winners and rotate into industrial stocks. A market strategist warns the artificial intelligence spending boom is nearing a tipping point. The rotation comes amid growing worries over all tech sectors. Micron Technology's blowout earnings have boosted chip equipment makers, yet the broader trend shows a move out of big tech. Apple has raised iPad and MacBook prices due to surging memory chip costs. Keep listening for a world news bulletin at the top of each hour.
2: Current temperatures across the U.S. Boston at 78, Chicago 72, Denver 84. New York shows 76, Los Angeles 68, San Francisco 62, Seattle at 55, and here in small town Texas, it is 88. Our next look at U.S. weather will be at the bottom of the next hour.
0: David Rao here, taking you back to the music for what remains of my Saturday show. We start with the piece of music written by 17-year-old Felix Mendelssohn, the overture to A Midsummer Night's Dream, Arturo Toscanini, and the NBC Symphony Orchestra.
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I'm always stunned and amazed when I hear that piece of music written by a 17-year-old, or another piece of music written by a 17-year-old, the Symphony in C of Georges Bizet, both of them extraordinary creations for one so young. Great music for a composer to write at any age, let alone still in the mid-late teens. We go to Johann Strauss Jr. now, his Albion Polka, Riccardo Muti and the Vienna Philharmonic, and then the first part of Gabriel Fauré's Requiem, Ernest Onsome, with the orchestra of the Swiss Romand, and I can see on the screen Tour de, I'm sure it's not Tour de France, it's, here we are, Tour de Peltz, I think they were Piles, Choral Union, Suzanne Danko, and Gerard Souze. Oh, I haven't seen that name in a long time. When was that recorded? 1955. Oh, relatively recently compared to the Strauss we heard that was recorded in 1926, not long back.

first part of Gabriel Fauré's Requiem, before that the Albion Polka by Johann Strauss Jr. And now it's almost time for me to bid you farewell for another day. And as I leave, we will be hearing Mozart's Horn Concerto No. 2, the Rondo Movement, Neville Mariner, with the Academy of St. Martin in the Fields. So, David Rowell saying, thanks for listening. Please do keep listening. We've got lots more great music for you all day today and every day. Bye for now.

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Our hour of the smoothest, easiest music is almost over. But don't go away. Robbie is waiting to continue your musical enjoyment at the top of the hour.

0: Welcome to the encore repeat of Robbie's show, The Musical Tapestry. This show is presented every day from 1 until 4 a.m. U.S. Central Time, and then repeated from 1 until 4 e.m.
1: Welcome to this hour of The Musical Tapestry. My name is Robbie Rainey. We've got music by Alexander Glazunov, Ludwig van Beethoven, Aram Khachaturian, Domenico Scarlatti, and others coming up. I hope you'll stay tuned. First up, we've got world news and weather.
2: Here are world news headlines. The death toll from the devastating earthquakes in Venezuela has climbed to more than 1,400 people, with aftershocks complicating rescue efforts. The coastal state of La Guaira, which was battered by the quakes, is no stranger to tragedy. Thousands are injured or trapped as emergency crews work to find survivors. The powerful tremors, which struck on Wednesday, June 25th, are the largest recorded in the country in more than a century, leaving widespread destruction and a mounting humanitarian crisis. Twin earthquakes in Venezuela have killed at least 920 people. International rescue teams have arrived as hundreds remain feared, trapped under rubble in the hardest-hit areas. In Caracas, this is being described as the hardest moment in Venezuela's modern history. Rescue teams are working ceaselessly, but hope is fading and anger is growing. One mother died saving her daughter in the quakes, with her husband writing online that you gave your own life for our daughter.
3: Here's a look at international temperatures. London 82, Paris 94, Berlin 93, and Rome 89. In Asia, Beijing 77. Singapore 86, and Tokyo 72. Down under in Sydney, the temperature is 54.
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1: Welcome to this hour of The Musical Tapestry. It's Saturday, June 27. My name is Robbie Rainey. Music of Franz von Suppe up right now, The Poet and Peasant Overture, with Zubin Mehta leading the Vienna Philharmonic.

We heard the Poet and Peasant Overture by Franz von Suppe with the Vienna Philharmonic led by Zubin Mehta. You're listening to the Musical Tapestry right here on ARIA Radio. We've got music of Joseph Haydn up in about 4.5 minutes. We'll hear the minuet from his Symphony No. 104, that's his last symphony, with Christoph Perec and the Los Angeles Chamber Orchestra. But first, the Grand Bacchanal from Autumn from Alexander Glazunov's Seasons with the Sofia Opera Orchestra led by Ivan Marinov.

Christoph Parek leading the Los Angeles Chamber Orchestra. We heard the third movement from the Symphony No. 104 in D major by Joseph Haydn, his London Symphony. And before that was the Grand Bacchanal from Autumn from a ballet titled The Seasons by Alexander Glazunov. Ivan Marinov conducted the Sofia Opera Orchestra. This is the Musical Tapestry right here on ARIA Radio. We will hear some music by Beethoven right now. This is the Fidelio Overture, Opus 72C, with Johannes Wildner leading Philharmonia Cracovia.

0: That was Philharmonia Cosovia, led by Johannes Wildner. We heard the Fidelio Overture by Ludwig van Beethoven. This is the Musical Tapestry on ARIA Radio. Thanks so much for tuning in.
1: Here's a U.S. news update, together with sports and business news. Native Americans have marked the 150th anniversary of the Battle of Little Bighorn. The June 1876 battle saw indigenous warriors unite to defeat United States Lieutenant Colonel George Armstrong Custer and more than 200 of his soldiers. This year's commemoration took place on Saturday, June 27, 2026, honoring the significant victory and those who fought. Cape Verde has become the smallest nation ever to reach the knockout stages of the FIFA World Cup.

0: iPads and MacBooks due to surging memory chip costs. Meanwhile, Micron Technology continues its explosive earnings streak, with memory deemed so hot for artificial intelligence. The NASDAQ 100 futures are trading higher. Keep listening for a world news bulletin at the top of each hour.
1: A look at temperatures across the country. Boston is 78, Chicago 72, and Denver 90. New York is 73, Los Angeles 72, and San Francisco 65. Seattle is 58, while here in Texas it's 88. Our next look at U.S. weather will be at the bottom of the next hour.
2: Welcome back to the Musical Tapestry. My name is Robbie Rainey. We have the third movement from the Violin Concerto in D minor by Aram Khachaturian. Right now, we'll hear Ruggiero Ricci and the London Philharmonic, led by Anatoly Fistulari.

Anatole Fistolari leading the London Philharmonic Orchestra, along with violinist Ruggiero Ricci. We heard the third movement from Aram Khachaturian's Violin Concerto in D minor. You're tuned in to the Musical Tapestry on ARIA Radio. We'll hear The Great Gate of Kyiv from Pictures at an Exhibition by Modest Mazursky in about 7 minutes. A wonderful piece of music, orchestrated here, as much of Mazursky's music was, by Maurice Ravel. We'll hear the orchestra of the Swiss Romande, led by Ernest Alsommet. But first, the overture to The Force of Destiny, La Forza del Destino, by Giuseppe Verdi. Here is Riccardo Muti conducting the New Philharmonia Orchestra.

We heard Ernest Alsomé leading the orchestra of the Suisse Romande. That was The Great Gate of Kiev from Pictures at an Exhibition by Modest Mazursky, orchestrated by Maurice Ravel. And before that was the overture to La Forza del Destino by Giuseppe Verdi. The New Philharmonia Orchestra was conducted by Riccardo Muti. This is the Musical Tapestry right here on ARIA Radio. Let's close this hour with music of Domenico Scarlatti, his keyboard sonata in D major, Kirkpatrick number 137, performed by Kathleen Long.

0: Welcome to the encore repeat of Robbie's show, The Musical Tapestry. His show is presented every day from 1 until 4 a.m. U.S. Central Time, and then repeated from 1 until 4 p.m.
1: Welcome to this hour of The Musical Tapestry right here on ARIA Radio. My name is Robbie Rainey. Thanks so much for the pleasure of your company. Coming up in this hour, we've got music of Manuel de Falla, Nikolai Rimsky-Korsakov, also music of Claude Debussy, Jacques Offenbach, and others. I hope you'll stay tuned. First up, we've got world news and the weather.
2: Here are world news headlines. A 2-year-old boy has died in hospital after being pulled from a lake in the Northern Territory. The incident occurred yesterday evening near the remote community of Uendumu, about 300 kilometers northwest of Alice Springs. Emergency services were called to reports of a child in the water, and the toddler was retrieved by a bystander before being airlifted to Alice Springs Hospital. He passed away this morning. Police are investigating the incident and will prepare a report for the coroner. Venezuela is reeling after twin earthquakes claimed at least 920 lives, with international rescue teams now arriving to assist. Hundreds remain feared trapped under the rubble as families desperately await news of their loved ones. In Caracas, the mood is described as the hardest moment in the nation's modern history. Rescue teams are working ceaselessly, but as hope fades, anger is growing among the population. One mother is reported to have died saving her daughter during the disaster.
3: A look at international temperatures. London is 80. Paris is 94. Berlin is 75. Rome is 88. In Asia, Beijing is 76. Singapore is 86. Tokyo is 72. And in Sydney, the temperature is 52.
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1: Welcome to this hour of The Musical Tapestry right here on ARIA Radio. I'm Robbie Rainey. Thanks so much for tuning in. We begin this hour with the final movement from the Symphony No. 3 by Johannes Brahms. It's in the key of F major. We'll hear the Philharmonia Orchestra led by Arturo Toscanini.

Arturo Toscanini led the Philharmonia Orchestra in the fourth movement from the Symphony No. 3 by Johannes Brahms. This is the Musical Tapestry right here on ARIA Radio. I'm Robbie Rainey. We'll hear the minuet with four variations from the Organ Concerto No. 1 by Antonio Soler, coming up in about 4.5 minutes, performed by E. Power Biggs. But first, here is Leopold Stokowski leading the New York Philharmonic in the pantomime from El Amor Brujo by Manuel de Falla.

E. Power Biggs was the organist. We heard the minuet with four variations from the Organ Concerto No. 1 by Antonio Soler. And before that was the pantomime from El Amor Brujo by Manuel de Falla. We heard the New York Philharmonic led by Leopold Stokowski. This is the Musical Tapestry right here on ARIA Radio. Still to come in this hour, we'll hear Anitra's Dance from the Peer Gynt Suite. That's up in about 3.5 minutes with Leonard Bernstein and the New York Philharmonic. But first, the Orchestra of Liège is led by Paul Strauss. We'll hear the Wedding March from the Golden Cockerel by Nikolai Rimsky-Korsakov.

0: Leonard Bernstein led the New York Philharmonic. That was Anitra's Dance from Peer Gynt by Edvard Grieg. And before that was The Wedding March from The Golden Cockerel, an opera by Nikolai Rimsky-Korsakov. Paul Strauss conducted the Orchestra of Liège. This is the Musical Tapestry right here on ARIA Radio.
1: Here's a U.S. news update, together with sports and business news. Billionaire Leon Black walked out of a hearing conducted by a House panel investigating Jeffrey Epstein. The committee then issued subpoenas demanding the private equity tycoon, who co-founded Apollo Global Management, testify on camera and under oath. Io Sky flew high to defeat Liv Morgan and become the new Queen of the Ring at the Night of Champions event. Obafemi also secured a victory over Jey Uso to become the 2026 King of the Ring. The event is streaming live. A significant sell-off in big technology stocks is accelerating on Wall Street as investors rotate their money into industrial companies. A market strategist has warned that the artificial intelligence spending boom is nearing a tipping point. This shift comes amid concerns over high valuations and a potential slowdown in the technology sector. Keep listening for a world news bulletin at the top of each hour.
2: A look at temperatures across the country. Boston and Chicago both at 74. Denver reports 92. New York and Los Angeles are 72. San Francisco is 65. Seattle 60. Locally, it is 89. Our next look at U.S. weather will be at the bottom of the next hour.
0: Welcome back to the Musical Tapestry. I'm Robbie Rainey. Here are the sacred and profane dances by Claude Debussy, with Gerard Schwartz leading the Los Angeles Chamber Orchestra. The harpist is Nancy Allen.

harpist Nancy Allen, performing along with the Los Angeles Chamber Orchestra led by Gerard Schwartz. We heard The Sacred and Profane Dances by Claude Debussy. You're tuned in to the Musical Tapestry right here on ARIA Radio. The American Eagle Waltz by Jacques Offenbach is up in about 7 minutes, with Eric Kunzel leading the Cincinnati Pops Orchestra. But first, the Andante from Schubert's Symphony No. 2 in B-flat major. We'll hear Charles Munch and the Boston Symphony Orchestra.

Eric Kunzel led the Cincinnati Pops Orchestra. We heard the American Eagle Waltz by Jacques Offenbach. And before that was the second movement from the Symphony No. 2 in B-flat major by Franz Schubert. Charles Munch conducted the Boston Symphony Orchestra. This is the Musical Tapestry right here on ARIA Radio. We'll hear the second of the Sea Pictures by Edward Elgar. This one is called In Haven. Gladys Ripley is the contralto with the London Symphony Orchestra, led by George Weldon. But first, we'll hear Le Tic-Toc-Choc from François Couperin, performed by harpsichordist Igor Kipnis.

0: George Weldon led the London Symphony Orchestra with contralto Gladys Ripley. That was In Haven, the second of the Sea Pictures by Edward Elgar. And before that, Igor Kipnis performed Le TikTok Choc by François Couperin. This is the Musical Tapestry on ARIA Radio. Thanks so much for the pleasure of your company right here on ARIA. We've got the Hectograph Polka, Opus 186, by Edward Strauss to close out the hour. Jack Rothstein leads the Johann Strauss Orchestra.
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0: Welcome to the encore repeat of Robbie's show, The Musical Tapestry. This show is presented every day from 1 until 4 a.m. U.S. Central Time, and then repeated from 1 until 4 p.m.
1: Welcome to this hour of The Musical Tapestry right here on ARIA Radio. It is Saturday, June 27, and in this hour we'll hear music of Charles Hubert Hastings Perry, Ludwig van Beethoven, Richard Strauss, Leo Delib, and others. I hope you'll stay tuned. First up, we've got world news and weather.
2: Here are world news headlines. A swimmer has died after being pulled from the water at Mersey Beach on Tasmania's northwest coast on Saturday, the 27th of June. Emergency services were called to the beach following reports of a person in difficulty. The individual was retrieved from the water, but could not be revived. Police will prepare a report for the coroner, with the death not being treated as suspicious. Venezuela is reeling after powerful earthquakes killed at least 920 people. International rescue teams have arrived, but hundreds remain trapped under rubble as families desperately await news. In Caracas, this feels like the hardest moment in the country's modern history. Rescue workers are racing against time, but as hope fades, anger is growing among survivors. One mother is being hailed a hero after she died saving her daughter during the disaster. A newborn baby has been pulled alive from the rubble.
3: A look at temperatures around the world. In Europe, London is 78, Paris 80, Berlin 88, and Rome 86. In Asia, Beijing is 77, Singapore 85, and Tokyo 72. Down under, Sydney is 53.
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1: Welcome to this hour of The Musical Tapestry. I'm Robbie Rainey. We begin with music of Otto Nicolai. This is the overture to The Merry Wives of Windsor, with Franz Haas leading the Philharmonic Symphony Orchestra.

The Merry Wives of Windsor, overture by Otto Nicolai, performed by the Philharmonic Symphony Orchestra, led by Franz Haas. This is the Musical Tapestry right here on ARIA Radio. I'm Robbie Rainey. Thanks so much for the pleasure of your company. We'll hear the Hungarian March from Faust by Hector Berlioz in about 4 minutes, with the City of Birmingham Symphony Orchestra, led by Simon Rattle. But first, we'll take a trip to the last night of the Proms back in 1994. This is Jerusalem, that British hymn by Charles Hubert Hastings Perry, along with the Scottish tune, I believe it's text by Robert Burns, Auld Lang Syne. The BBC Symphony Orchestra and Chorus are conducted by Andrew Davis.

Simon Rattle led the City of Birmingham Symphony Orchestra. That was the Hungarian March from Faust by Hector Berlioz. And before that was Jerusalem by Charles Hubert Hastings Perry and Auld Lang Syne with words by Robert Burns from The Last Night of the Proms 1994 over in London. Andrew Davis led the BBC Symphony Orchestra and Chorus. This is the Musical Tapestry on ARIA Radio. The Dance of the Snowflakes by Ronald Bing is coming up about 6 minutes from now. We'll hear the Slovak Radio Symphony Orchestra of Bratislava, led by Ernest Tomlinson. But first, here's Alfred Brendel performing two of the Eroica Variations by Beethoven.

0: News update, together with sports and business news. Former Trump advisor John Bolton has pleaded guilty to mishandling classified documents. Prosecutors say he faces a prison sentence of up to 5 years and has agreed to pay a fine of $2.25 million. The guilty plea was entered on Friday. Bolton had previously served as national security advisor to President Donald Trump. Seth Rollins secured a steel cage victory over Braun Breaker at Night of Champions, executing an avalanche stomp and sending his opponent through a table from the top of the cage. Io Sky defeated Liv Morgan to become Queen of the Ring, and Obafemi beat Jey Uso to become King of the Ring. Investors are moving away from big tech stocks due to growing concerns about the artificial intelligence sector. A market strategist has warned that the AI spending boom may be approaching a tipping point as the technology sell-off deepens. This rotation is seeing money flow into industrial stocks instead. Meanwhile, OpenAI is reportedly considering delaying its initial public offering until next year. Apple has also raised prices on its iPads and MacBooks, attributing the increase to surging memory chip costs. Keep listening for a world news bulletin at the top of each hour.
1: Here's a look at current temperatures across the country. Boston is 74, Chicago 74, and Denver 94. New York sits at 72, Los Angeles 74, and San Francisco 66. Seattle is at 62. Here in small town Texas, it is 89. Our next look at U.S. weather will be at the bottom of the next hour.
2: Welcome back to the Musical Tapestry. I'm Robbie Rainey. Here is music by Richard Strauss. This is Till Eulenspiegel's lustige Streiche, Till Eulenspiegel's Merry Pranks, with Sergio Celibidache leading the Stuttgart Radio Symphony Orchestra.

Sergiu Celibidache leading the Stuttgart Radio Symphony Orchestra. That was Till Eulenspiegel's Merry Pranks by Richard Strauss. This is the Musical Tapestry right here on ARIA Radio. I'm Robbie Rainey. Thanks so much for the pleasure of your company. We've got a dance from Coppelia by Léon Delibes coming up in about 6 minutes, with the Indianapolis Symphony Orchestra led by Fabian Savitsky. I'm Robbie Rainey, and as always, thanks so much for the pleasure of your company. Wendy's coming up in a few minutes, David's coming up in a few hours, and I'll be back around 1 o'clock. Until then, here's music of Haydn, the Rondo from his Cello Concerto No. 2 in D major.

0: Welcome to the encore repeat of Wendy's show, the Aria Classical Pops Concert. Her show is presented every day from 4 until 7 a.m. US Central Time, and then repeated from 4 until 7 p.m.
1: This is the Aria Pops Concert. I'm Wendy Barnett, here with you playing the most popular works by the most famous composers of all time. Coming up, music from Mozart's Requiem, a selection from The Nutcracker, and so much more. It all begins after this check of world news and weather.
2: Here are world news headlines. The search for a missing 3-year-old boy in Kentucky has ended in tragedy. Police say the child wandered away from his home near the West Irvine area on Friday morning. A large search effort involving dozens of volunteers and rescue teams was launched. The boy was found deceased in a nearby creek after an hours-long search. Authorities have confirmed there is no indication of foul play. The case remains under investigation. Twin earthquakes in Venezuela have killed at least 920 people, with hundreds still feared trapped under rubble. International rescue teams have arrived as families desperately search for missing loved ones. In the coastal state of La Guaira, rescuers continue to work around the clock, though hope is fading and anger is growing. One mother died saving her daughter, with her husband writing that she gave her own life for their child. The next few hours are considered critical for saving anyone still trapped.
3: A look at temperatures around the world. London reports 75. Paris 74, Berlin 83, and Rome 85. In Asia, Beijing is 76, Singapore 85, and Tokyo 73. Sydney in Australia is 53.
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1: Welcome back to the Aria Pops Concert. We'll begin with an 8.5-minute work to start this hour with a selection from Johannes Brahms' First Symphony. He completed it in 1876, and the second movement is important. It's an important solo passage for the oboe and violin, ending with an extended concertmaster solo. Here's Arturo Toscanini with the second movement of Johannes Brahms' First Symphony, conducting the Philharmonia Orchestra.
5: This is Aria, popular classical music, every day and everywhere.

That was the second movement, Johannes Brahms Symphony No. 1, here on the Aria Pops Concert. Coming up, music from Bach, Dvorak, and much more as the Aria Pops Concert continues until 7 o'clock U.S. Central Time. Now, from The Nutcracker by Tchaikovsky, let's hear the overture to Act 1, with Yevgeny Svetlanov conducting the USSR Symphony Orchestra. And we'll start with Requiem Aeternum from Mozart's Requiem, with Sir Thomas Beecham leading the Royal Philharmonic Orchestra with the BBC Chorus.

That was the overture to Act One of the Nutcracker by Tchaikovsky. And before that, Requiem Aeternum from Mozart's Requiem here on the Aria Pops Concert. Coming up in about 12 minutes, we'll have a check of news and weather here on Aria Radio. Do stay with me. Right now for this next set of music, let's hear Bach's Brandenburg Concerto No. 4. We'll start with the first movement with Jascha Horenstein leading the Vienna soloist, and then we'll move into Antonín Dvořák Slavonic Dance No. 1. He composed his set of dances in 1878, first for piano four hands and then for orchestra. We'll start with we'll hear the Slavonic Dance No. 1 performed by the Czech Philharmonic Orchestra under the direction of Václav Talesz.

0: That was a Slavonic Dance number one by Antonin Dvorak, and before that, the first movement to Bach's Brandenburg Concerto number four. After a short break, music from Beethoven's Archduke Trio. I'll be right back after this check of U.S. news, sports, business, and weather.
1: Here's a U.S. news update, together with sports and business news. Billionaire Leon Black walked out of a hearing with a House panel investigating Jeffrey Epstein. The panel then issued subpoenas demanding the private equity tycoon, who co-founded Apollo Global Management, testify on camera and under oath. This incident occurred 17 hours ago. Sami Zayn defeated Cody Rhodes and Gunther to become the undisputed WWE champion at Night of Champions 2026. The victory came after Rhodes was sent crashing through the announcer's table. In other matches, Seth Rollins secured a steel cage win over Braun Breaker with an avalanche stomp. IYO Sky also triumphed, defeating Liv Morgan to become the new Queen of the Ring. Wall Street's technology sell-off is accelerating as investors rotate out of big tech winners and into industrial stocks. A market strategist warns the artificial intelligence spending boom is nearing a tipping point. This shift comes amid concerns over high valuations and growing uncertainty about the return on massive AI investments. Keep listening for a world news bulletin at the top of each hour.
2: A look at temperatures across the nation. Boston and Chicago are both at 74. Denver reports 95. New York is 72. Los Angeles, 75. And San Francisco, 66. Seattle sits at 63. Here, it is 89. Our next look at U.S. weather will be at the bottom of the next hour.
0: Welcome back to the Aria Pops Concert. I'm Wendy Barnett. Thank you so much for joining me today while I play the most popular works by the most famous composers of all time. We'll start with a 10.5-minute work from Beethoven's Piano Trio No. 7, the Archduke Trio. He dedicated this to the Archduke Rudolf of Austria, his pupil, patron, and one of his most dependable financial supporters. The trio was completed in 1811, publicly performed for the first time in 1814 with Beethoven at the piano. This was a premiere that was among Beethoven's final public appearance as a pianist, as his hearing loss had made ensemble playing increasingly difficult. Here's the second movement to Beethoven's Archduke Trio with Jean Fournier on violin, Antonio Unigro on cello, and Paul Badura Skoda at the piano.
3: Aria, popular classical music, making the world a better place, one song at a time.

That was the second movement to Beethoven's Archduke Piano Trio No. 7 here on the Aria Pops Concert. Coming up, music from Eric Satie, and later in the program, a selection from West Side Story, music from Giacomo Puccini's La Bohème, and so much more as we continue until 7 o'clock U.S. Central Time. Now from Georges Bizet's L'Arlésienne Suite No. 2, we'll hear the third movement. This was from Bizet's incidental music for Alphonse Daudet's play, and he had composed the original L'Arlésienne music in 1872. After his death, his friend, Ernest Gérard, assembled Suite No. 2 from Bizet's theatrical and operatic music. We'll hear the third movement. It's not taken directly from L'Arlésienne. Gérard adapted it from music in Bizet's earlier opera, The Pearl Fishers. And we'll hear Leopold Stokowski conducting the National Philharmonic Orchestra in the work. We'll start this set of music with the first movement to Sergei Prokofiev's Symphony No. 1, the Classical Symphony. Here's Lauren Mazel leading the National Orchestra of France.

That was the third movement to Georges Bizet's L'Arlésienne Suite No. 2, and before that, the opening to Sergei Prokofiev's Symphony No. 1. Right now, music from Erik Satie. Well, here's Gymnopédie No. 3 with Aldo Ciccolini at the piano. And if we have time for the remainder of this hour, I'll squeeze in The Fairy's March from A Midsummer Night's Dream, incidental music for the play by Felix Mendelssohn, with Neville Marriner conducting the Philharmonia Orchestra.

0: Welcome to the encore repeat of Wendy's show, the Aria Classical Pops Concert. Her show is presented every day from 4 until 7 a.m. U.S. Central Time, and then repeated from 4 until 7 p.m.
1: Thank you for joining me for the Aria Pops Concert. I'm Wendy Barnett, here with you during the 5 o'clock hour, U.S. Central Time, playing the most popular works by the most famous composers of all time. Coming up, we'll hear music from Giacomo Puccini's La Bohème, music from the Gadfly Suite. Later in the hour, a selection from Carmina Burana. Stay with me. I'll be right back after this check of world news and weather.
2: Here are world news headlines. A man was taken to hospital after being rescued from a cliff ledge at Maroubra Beach. Emergency services were called to the scene near the popular Sydney Beach on Saturday afternoon. The man had become stranded on a narrow ledge about midway down the cliff face. Fire and rescue. New South Wales crews used ropes and a stretcher to haul the man to safety. He was assessed by paramedics before being transported to hospital in a stable condition. The exact cause of how the man came to be on the cliff ledge remains under investigation. A series of powerful earthquakes in Venezuela has killed at least 920 people. International rescue teams have arrived as hundreds are still feared trapped under rubble. Families are keeping vigil at collapsed buildings, desperate for news of loved ones, but facing an impossible task to move heavy debris. One man wrote on social media that his wife gave her own life to save their daughter.
3: International temperatures: London at 73, Paris 76, Berlin 82, and Rome 84. In Asia, Beijing is 76, Singapore 85, Tokyo 74. Down under, Sydney reports 54.
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1: Welcome back. We always like to start with a longer selection after news and weather, and this 9-minute work comes from Leonard Bernstein's West Side Story. It opened on Broadway on September 26th, 1957. Bernstein wrote the music, Stephen Sondheim the lyrics, Arthur Lorentz the book, and Jerome Robbins conceived and choreographed the production. The story relocates Shakespeare's Romeo and Juliet to 1950s New York, with the rival jets and sharks replacing the Montagues and Capulets. Here's a selection from West Side Story with John Williams conducting the Boston Pops Orchestra.
0: Aria, the world's best classical music, now being broadcast to the world.

An orchestral selection of A West Side Story by Leonard Bernstein here on the Aria Pops Concert. Do stay with me. Coming up, we'll hear music from Isaac Albéniz's Spanish Suite. Also a selection from Beethoven's Sixth Symphony, his Pastoral Symphony. Right now, we'll start this set of music with a second movement to Robert Schumann's Piano Concerto, with Raphael Kubelik conducting the Berlin Philharmonic Orchestra and Geza Anda at the piano. We'll then move into Musetta's Waltz Song from Act Two of La Bohème by Giacomo Puccini, with George Zolti conducting the London Philharmonic Orchestra and soloist Montserrat Caballé.

That was Musetta's waltz song from the Act Two of La Bohème by Giacomo Puccini. Before that, the second movement to Robert Schumann's Piano Concerto. Coming up in about 12 minutes, we'll have a check of news and weather here on ARIA Radio. Do stay with me. Now music from Dmitri Shostakovich's Gadfly Suite. We'll hear movement number 8. Romance. Shostakovich composed the score for the 1955 Soviet film The Gadfly, and Levon Avadamian later assembled the 12-movement concert suite. The romance combines material from two numbers in the original film score. And we'll hear Lieber Peszek conducting the Royal Liverpool Philharmonic Orchestra. We'll start with movement number 1 of the Spanish suite by Isaac Albéniz, Granada, with Pepe Romera on guitar

0: That was Romance from the Gadfly Suite by Dmitri Shostakovich. And before that, Granada from Spanish Suite No. 1 by Isak Albanith here on the Aria Pops Concert. Coming up after a short break, music from Beethoven's Pastoral Symphony. I'll be right back after this check of U.S. news, sports, business, and weather.
1: Here's a U.S. news update, together with sports and business news. Billionaire Leon Black walked out of a hearing with a House panel investigating Jeffrey Epstein. The panel then issued subpoenas demanding the private equity tycoon, who co-founded Apollo Global Management, testify on camera and under oath. This incident occurred 17 hours ago. Sami Zayn defeated Cody Rhodes and Gunther to become the undisputed WWE

0: Market strategists warn the artificial intelligence spending boom is nearing a tipping point. The Dow Jones Industrial Average futures were down slightly, while the NASDAQ 100 futures fell sharply. Apple has raised iPad and MacBook prices as memory chip costs surge following Micron's blowout earnings. Investors are shifting towards industrial stocks amid the tech downturn. Keep listening for a world news bulletin at the top of each hour.
1: A look at temperatures across the country. Boston and Chicago both at 73. Denver reaches 95. New York is 72. Los Angeles 75. And San Francisco 66. Seattle at 65. And here in small town Texas, it is 87. Our next look at U.S. weather will be at the bottom of the next hour.
2: Welcome back to the Aria Pops Concert. I'm Wendy Barnett, here with you playing the most popular works by the most famous composers of all time. Up next, an 8.5-minute work from Beethoven's Symphony No. 6, the Pastoral Symphony. We'll hear the fifth movement. Here's Arturo Toscanini conducting the NBC Symphony Orchestra.
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That was the fifth movement to Beethoven's Symphony No. 6 here on ARIA Radio. Do stay with me as we continue to play the most popular works by the most famous composers of all time, and coming up, music from Bach, Aaron Copland, Antonio Vivaldi, Tchaikovsky, and much more. Right now, music from Jean Sibelius's Karelia Suite. Let's hear the third movement with Aku Kamu conducting the Helsinki Radio Symphony Orchestra. And then we'll move right into Hungarian Dance No. 6 by Johannes Brahms. The Hungarian dances were originally published for piano four hands beginning in 1869. Number 6 is among the collection's best known pieces, and we'll hear Anne-Sophie Mutter on violin and Lambert Orcus at the piano.

That was Hungarian Dance No. 6 by Johannes Brahms. Before that, the third movement to Jean Sibelius's Corelia Suite. Coming up in the next hour of Aria Pop's Concert, music by Eric Coates, Gabriel Fauré, and much more. Do stay with me as we continue until 7 o'clock U.S. Central Time. Right now, music from Aaron Copland. Let's hear the slow version of his Appalachian Spring Ballet with Aaron Copland conducting the London Symphony Orchestra. And we'll start with The Dance from Carmina Burana by Carl Orff. This was composed around 1935, 1936, premiered in Frankfurt in 1937 of June. And its texts come from a medieval manuscript associated with a monastery. Dance is the purely instrumental dance section in the section of On the Green, On the Meadow, and it separates the surrounding choral and solo numbers of the outdoor spring celebration. Here's Wolfgang Sawallisch conducting the Cologne Radio Symphony Orchestra.

0: Welcome to the encore repeat of Wendy's show, the Aria Classical Pops Concert. Her show is presented every day from 4 until 7 a.m. US Central Time, and then repeated from 4 until 7 p.m.
1: Welcome back to the Aria Pops Concert. Thank you so much for joining me during the 6 o'clock hour, U.S. Central Time, playing the most popular works by the most famous composers of all time. After a short break, we'll hear music from Antonín Dvořák's 8th Symphony. I'll be right back after this check of world news and weather.
2: Here are world news headlines. The United States has launched more strikes against Iran as tensions in the Strait of Hormuz escalate. Vessels remain anchored in the strait, seen from Musandam, Oman, on June 19. The situation follows an exchange of strikes between Iran and the U.S., putting pressure on existing agreements. The death toll from recent events continues to climb, with over 1,400 fatalities reported in Venezuela due to earthquakes, as aftershocks complicate rescue efforts there. Venezuela is reeling after powerful earthquakes killed at least 920 people, with hundreds more feared trapped under rubble. International rescue teams have arrived to assist in the search for survivors. Families are desperately waiting for news of loved ones, facing the overwhelming task of moving heavy debris. In Caracas, this is being described as the hardest moment in the nation's modern history, with hope fading and anger growing as rescue efforts continue around the clock.
3: A look at temperatures around the world. In Europe, London is 71, Paris is 74, Berlin is 76, and Rome is 84. In Asia, Beijing is 77, Singapore is 84, and Tokyo is 74. In Australia, Sydney is 55.
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1: Welcome back. Thank you for joining me. We'll start this hour with an 8-minute work from Antonín Dvořák's 8th Symphony. He composed it in 1889, and it premiered in 1890 with Dvořák conducting. We'll hear the 4th movement performed by the Philharmonic Symphony Orchestra of New York under the direction of Bruno Walter.
0: Aria, popular classical music, making the world a better place, one song at a time.

That was the fourth movement to Antonín Dvořák's Eighth Symphony here on the Aria Pops Concert. Coming up this hour, music from Fauré's Requiem. We'll hear a selection from The Sleeping Beauty and music from Edward Elgar. Stay with me. Right now, Antonio Vivaldi's From the Four Seasons. We'll hear his Spring Concerto No. 1 with the first movement, performed by the English Chamber Orchestra under the direction of Nigel Kennedy. And we'll start with By the Sleepy Lagoon by Eric Coates. Coates was a professional violist before becoming one of Britain's leading composers of light orchestral music. He composed By the Sleepy Lagoon in 1930, inspired by an evening view from Selsey across the West Sussex coast. Here's Carl Davis conducting the Royal Philharmonic Orchestra.

That was the first movement to the Spring Concerto No. 1 from the Four Seasons by Antonio Vivaldi. Before that, we heard By the Sleepy Lagoon by Eric Coates. Coming up in about 10 minutes, we'll have a check of news and weather here on ARIA Radio. Do stay with me. Now from Tchaikovsky's The Sleeping Beauty, let's hear the Polacca from Act 2. And we'll hear Antal Doradi conducting the Concertgebouw Orchestra. And as that's not Act 2, that is Act 3, actually. And then we'll start with Agnus Dei, the fifth movement to Gabriel Fauré's Requiem, with Ernest Ansermet leading the Swiss Orchestra Romande, with Suzanne Danko, Gerard Suzet, and others.

0: That was the Polacca from Act 3 of Sleeping Beauty from Tchaikovsky, and before that, Agnus Dei, the fifth movement from Requiem by Gabriel Fauré. After a short break, music from Alexander Borodin. I'll be right back after this check of U.S. news, sports, business, and weather.
1: Do you know all the different ways you can listen to Aria? 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
2: Here's a U.S. news update, together with sports and business news. Billionaire Leon Black walked out of a House investigation hearing concerning Jeffrey Epstein. The panel subsequently issued subpoenas demanding the private equity tycoon and Apollo Global Management co-founder testify on camera and under oath. The Northwest Highway is now fully reopened to traffic, after a multi-vehicle crash blocked the road for nearly 8 hours. The accident, involving three cars and a truck, occurred near the town of Gundagai yesterday afternoon. Emergency services attended the scene, and two people were treated for minor injuries. Drivers experienced significant delays in both directions. Investors are rotating out of big technology stocks amid concerns over the artificial intelligence spending boom. A market strategist warns that the AI spending boom is nearing a tipping point as the technology sell-off deepens. The rotation has seen money move from AI winners into industrial stocks. On Friday, the Dow Jones Industrial Average Futures gained 118 points, while the NASDAQ 100 futures fell. This shift comes as the May Personal Consumption Expenditures Price Index rose 0.4%, matching estimates. Keep listening for a world news bulletin at the top of each hour.
3: Across the country, temperatures range from the 60s to the 90s. Boston is 72, Chicago 71, Denver 94, New York City 72, Los Angeles 74, San Francisco 66, Seattle 66, and here in Texas, it is 86. Our next look at U.S. weather will be at the bottom of the next hour.
0: Welcome back to the Aria Pops Concert. I'm Wendy Barnett, here with you playing the most popular works by the most famous composers of all time, and I'll be here until the top of the hour when David joins us with his Daily Delights. We'll start this half hour with an 8.5-minute work from Alexander Borodin. We'll hear the third movement to his string quartet, Number 2. He composed the quartet in 1881, reportedly during a summer holiday. And we'll hear the Notturno, the third movement, performed by the Emerson String Quartet.
1: Aria, the world's best classical music, now being broadcast to the world.

That was the third movement to Alexander Borodin's String Quartet No. 2 here on the Aria Pops Concert. Coming up, music from John Philip Sousa, a selection from Wagner's Lohengrin, and right now, Beethoven's Piano Concerto No. 4, the second movement, with Frederick Verher performing with the Bamberg Symphony Orchestra under the direction of Yonel Perlet. We'll start with Nimrod, Variation No. 9 from the Enigma Variations by Edward Elgar, a portrayal of Elgar's publisher and close friend, Augustus Jaeger. The title is a wordplay because Jaeger means hunter in German. Here's Sir Adrian Bolt conducting the NBC Symphony Orchestra.

That was the second movement to Beethoven's Piano Concerto No. 4. Before that, Edward Elgar's Enigma Variations with Variation No. 9, Nimrod. Up next, music from Richard Wagner's Lohengrin, The Bridal Chorus, with Frederick Baco performing on the organ. And we'll start with a march from John Philip Sousa, The Thunderer. Here's Eric Kunzel conducting the Cincinnati Pops Orchestra.

The Bridal Chorus from Lohengrin by Richard Wagner. Before that, The Thunderer by John Philip Sousa. Thank you so much for joining me today for the Aria Pops concert. I'm Wendy Barnett, and we've been listening to the greatest works by the most famous composers of all time. Do stay with us. Coming up on David's Daily Delights, he's got a great lineup today. Music from Sibelius's Second Symphony, selections from Chopin, Groffé, and much, much more. Stay with us here on Aria Radio. I'll leave you today with music from George Frideric Handel's Water Music Suite No. 2, The Allegro, with Sir Neville Mariner conducting the Academy of St. Martin in the Fields. And thank you again for joining me today. I hope you have a wonderful rest of your day.

0: Welcome to the encore repeat of David's Daily Delights show. His show runs from 7 till 12 every morning, U.S. Central Time, and then repeats from 7 till 12 every evening.
1: David Rell here. You have been listening for however long, at least up to 3 hours, to the Aria Pops concert with Wendy Barnett. Thank you, Wendy. You always have some great music to ease us into the weekend. I'll be with you for the next 5 hours, and right after World News and Weather, we start my show, as we always do, with an overture.
2: Here are world news headlines. A hot dog eating champion has been rushed to hospital following a medical emergency during a major competition in Florida. The incident occurred late Saturday afternoon when the competitor suddenly collapsed mid-round. Emergency medical personnel were on the scene within seconds. The athlete was stabilized before being transported to a nearby hospital for further evaluation. The exact nature of the medical emergency has not been disclosed. Officials have temporarily suspended the remainder of the contest pending a full review of safety protocols. A series of powerful earthquakes in Venezuela has killed at least 920 people, with hundreds more feared trapped beneath the rubble. International rescue teams have arrived to assist, but families are growing increasingly desperate for news of their loved ones. 3 hours ago, those families held vigil near collapsed buildings, facing the impossible task of moving heavy debris by hand. One rescuer stated that every person saved is a miracle. The twin quakes struck within seconds of each other on Wednesday, devastating the coastal state of La Guaira and overwhelming hospitals in Caracas.
3: A look at temperatures around the world. In Europe, London is 70, Paris is 73, Berlin, 76, and Rome, 83. In Asia, Beijing is 79, Singapore, 85, and Tokyo, 73. Down under, Sydney is 56.
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1: Our opening overture is to the operetta by Gilbert and Sullivan, one of their most popular, I think, The Pirates of Penzance, an absolutely delightful, nonsensical plot, which just makes it all the more funny, right from the very title of the operetta. Penzance is a genteel, sedate, quiet, sleepy little seaside town down in the southwest corner of England in remote Cornwall. And the thought of there being pirates there is very unseemly and not at all British and completely unlikely. So you know right from the words of the title that this is going to be a rather ridiculous operetta, and all the much better for it. Here's Alexander Farris with the Scottish Chamber Orchestra giving us the overture.
0: This is Aria, popular classical music, every day and everywhere.